This is an area flood warning. Issued at 8:02 p.m. Eastern Daylight Time. Flood warning in effect until 1:15 a.m. Eastern Daylight Time Thursday, replaces flash flood warning. Flooding caused by excessive rainfall is expected. Areas affected include southeastern Wayne County in central West Virginia, west central Braxton County in north central West Virginia, southeastern Calhoun County in north central West Virginia, north central Clay County in north central West Virginia, southwestern Gilmer County in north central West Virginia. The hazardous weather can be expected until 1:15 a.m. Eastern Daylight Time. Impacts, flooding of rivers, creeks, streams, and other low-lying and flood-prone locations is imminent or occurring. Low water crossings are inundated with water and may not be passable. Additional details, at 8:01 p.m. Eastern Daylight Time, local law enforcement reported flooded roadways due to heavy rainfall from thunderstorms earlier this evening. Flooding is ongoing. Between 2 and 3 inches of rain have fallen. Some locations that will experience flooding include Big Otter, Arnoldsburg, Newcut, Clay, Alma, Nebo, Shock, Rosedale, Millstone, Servia, and Tariff. This includes Interstate 79 between mile markers 36 and 45. Flood safety information can be found at weather.gov/safety/flood. Turn around, don't drown when encountering flooded roads. Most flood deaths occur in vehicles. Be especially cautious at night when it is harder to recognize the dangers of flooding. Be aware of your surroundings and do not drive on flooded roads. 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Repeating, an aerial flood warning has been issued until 1:15 a.m. Eastern Daylight Time Thursday from

This is an aerial flood warning issued at 8:15 p.m. Eastern Daylight Time. Flood warning in effect until 1:15 a.m. Eastern Daylight Time Thursday replaces flash flood warning. Flooding caused by excessive rainfall is expected. Areas affected include central Lincoln County in central West Virginia. The hazardous weather can be expected until 1:15 a.m. Eastern Daylight Time. Impacts, flooding of rivers, creeks, streams, and other low-lying and flood-prone locations is imminent or occurring. Low-water crossings are inundated with water and may not be passable. Additional details, at 8:14 p.m. Eastern Daylight Time, Doppler radar indicated heavy rain due to thunderstorms. Flooding is ongoing or expected to begin shortly in the warned area. Between 2.5 and 4 inches of rain have fallen. Some locations that will experience flooding include Spurlockville, Ranger, Hearts, Palermo, Suitland, and Alco. Flood safety information can be found at weather.gov/safety/flood. Turn around, don't drown when encountering flooded roads. Most flood deaths occur in vehicles. Be especially cautious at night when it is harder to recognize the dangers of flooding. Be aware of your surroundings.

0: 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Repeating, an aerial flood warning has been issued until 1:15 a.m. Eastern Daylight Time Thursday for the following county, Lincoln, West Virginia.
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This is a flash flood warning for the following county, Kona, West Virginia. Issued at 8:28 p.m. Eastern Daylight Time. The National Weather Service in Charleston has issued a flash flood warning for East Central Kona County and Central West Virginia until 11:30 p.m. Eastern Daylight Time. At 8:28 p.m. Eastern Daylight Time, Doppler radar indicated thunderstorms producing heavy rain across the warned area. Between 1 and 2 inches of rain have fallen. Additional rainfall amounts of 1 to 2 inches are possible in the warned area. Flash flooding is ongoing or expected to begin shortly. Hazard: flash flooding caused by thunderstorms. Source: radar indicated. Impact: flash flooding of small creeks and streams, urban areas, highways, streets and underpasses, as well as other poor drainage and low-lying areas. Some locations that will experience flash flooding include Chesapeake, Marmette, Bell, Cedar Grove, East Bank, Glasgow, Pratt, Cold Fork, Hanley, and Sharon. This includes West Virginia Turnpike between mile markers 79 and 90. Repeating, a flash flood warning has been issued until 11:30 p.m. Eastern Daylight Time for the following county, Kona, West Virginia.

I really know. 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Real over everything, unenforced. 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I went and got it, I didn't have a choice. I'm from the dirty, we took the north. 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
0: 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Bounce that till like your friend's house. Bounce that till like your friend's house. Bounce that till like your

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Issued at 8:42 p.m. Eastern Daylight Time. Flood warning in effect until 1:15 a.m. Eastern Daylight Time Thursday, replaces flash flood warning. Flooding caused by excessive rainfall is expected. Areas affected include West Central Boone County in Central West Virginia, South Central Lincoln County in Central West Virginia, North Central Logan County in Southern West Virginia. The hazardous weather can be expected until 1:15 a.m. Eastern Daylight Time. Impacts, flooding of rivers, creeks, streams, and other low-lying and flood-prone locations is imminent or occurring. Low-water crossings are inundated with water and may not be passable. Additional details, at 8:39 p.m. Eastern Daylight Time, Doppler radar indicated heavy rain due to thunderstorms earlier this evening. Flooding is ongoing or expected to begin shortly in the warned area. Between 2 and 4 inches of rain have fallen. Some locations that will experience flooding include, Mud. This includes Route 119 between mile markers 39 and 40. Flood safety information can be found at weather.gov/safety/flood. Turn around, don't drown when encountering flooded roads. Most flood deaths occur in vehicles. Be especially cautious at night when it is harder to recognize the dangers of flooding. Be aware of your surroundings and do not drive on flooded roads. 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Repeating, an aerial flood warning has been issued until 1:15 a.m. Eastern Daylight Time Thursday for the following counties in West Virginia, Boone and Lincoln.

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5: Bro, look out. We had history all over the place on Tuesday. In the Bronx, Yankees pitcher Carlos Rodon threw 8 scoreless in a 2-0 win over Tampa Bay, earning career victory number 100 and career strikeout number 1,500. But Tampa got the last laugh. Drew Rasmussen carried a no-hitter into the 7th, struck out 11, and the Rays won Game 2 6-1 to clinch their 5th AL East title and home field advantage throughout the American League playoffs. In Philly, Zach Wheeler struck out the first 7 Brewers he faced. That's a Phillies franchise record, and he finished with 11 Ks in a 6-4 win. Milwaukee still clinched the first round bye after Atlanta lost 4-0 to Cincinnati. Houston shut down Seattle 7-0, and Jordan Alvarez hit homer number 41, tying the American League lead while also collecting career hit number 900. In the WNBA, Caitlin Clark had 27 points, 9 assists, and 7 boards as Indiana beat Minnesota 96-77. Kelsey Mitchell extended her league record to 27 straight games with at least 20 points. Washington beat Connecticut 79-69 for a franchise record 27th win, while Shakira Austin and Kiki Irifin became the first teammates in WNBA history with 20-plus double-doubles each in one season. Minnesota still clinched the league's number 1 seed after Golden State lost to Portland in overtime. And in the NFL, ESPN reports Giants quarterback Jackson Dart will miss an extended period with his knee injury and could miss the rest of the season. And tonight, Cleveland visits Boston with postseason implications. First pitch goes down at 6:10 p.m. Central on ESPN. All right, that does it for me. That's been your Posted on the Corner Sports Minute with the playmaker Hollywood Zay. For this story, scores, and more, head on over to postedonthecorner.com. 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Man, God, give me a follow one time, gang. At Hollywood Zay.
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0: Yeah. 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

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Yeah. 40, what's up, shebang?

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5: What's up, Samantha? 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
6: Columbus, Ohio.
5: Truly.
2: All right, sis, I got a new riddle for you. You ready?
6: Yeah, as ready as we get.
2: I know that's right. So, which question can you never answer yes to?
6: The answer you can never say yes to.
2: The question you can never say yes to.
6: Oh.
2: 5 seconds.
6: I don't even know.
2: It's okay, huh? Don't think, but this is the thing I be trying to tell y'all with the riddle. Don't think too hard about it. It'd be the easiest answer.
6: 5 seconds ain't that.
5: Thank you.
6: Thank you. Bye.
0: Incognito, okay. The biggest show in the city.
7: Post it on the
8: 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Okay. 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
1: Post it on the corner. Everything is spelled correctly.
0: Nah, for real. Post it on the corner.
1: Thank ya.
0: Got a good question for you today.
1: And do.
0: Post it on the corner. This is my dog. Where you post it on the corner at?
2: Southfield, Michigan.
0: Yes,
1: I know,
0: sir.
1: That's right. You ready to do this riddle?
2: Yes, sir. Yes, ma'am.
1: Okay, I was finna say.
0: You must ain't seen her.
1: All right, so 5 seconds. Tell us, which question can you never answer yes to?
2: Are you lying?
1: Oh. I mean, you can tell. You can see. You can tell somebody if you lying now.
0: Appreciate that, Lawrence.
2: Okay.
0: Post it on the corner. Who is trying to play number one game show on the radio?
3: Your boy, Steven.
0: What's up, Steven? Where you posted on the corner at?
3: Cleveland.
0: Yes, sir.
1: You ready to do this riddle?
3: Yeah.
1: All right. Which question can you never answer yes to?
3: Which question can you never answer yes to?
1: Mm-hmm. 5 seconds. Don't think too hard about
3: death.
1: It. Oh. I ain't gonna lie. That damn near close. That damn near close. That damn near close. But look it up, yeah. Call us back.
0: All right, gang. Post on the corner, who is this?
4: Hey, this is Sophia.
0: What's up, Sophia? Where you posted on the corner at?
4: Atlanta, Georgia.
1: You ready to do this riddle, sis?
4: Yes, I love riddles.
1: Okay, so which question can you never answer yes to? Don't think too hard about it. 5 seconds.
0: All right, Sophia from Atlanta.
4: No.
0: You just said no.
1: I said no.

0: Incognito is here for two reasons: to play the hits and to make you a winner.
1: Lock the number in, 844-426-POTC. That's 844-426-7682.
0: We want you to win next.
2: I can't help that I win.
1: Post it on the corner.
3: I like the sinister beat.

0: Okay, let's get into a real quick tea for you. So, Outkast is suing somebody. But first, Drake is still fighting Kendrick Lamar over the Not Like Us defamation case against UMG that was dismissed. But Drake appealed, and now his legal team is set to argue that the case should be reopened, and it will be reopened. So, you know, I will continue to keep you updated on that as that unfolds. Meanwhile, Outkast is taking legal action over their name, honey. The company connected to Andre 3000 and Big Boi is suing an Oakland rapper that goes by the name Overcast. O-V-R-K-A-S-T.
1: Sue him.
0: Here's a piece of what that young man had to say.
2: Yo, the funniest part about this whole shit is nigga being like, is this real? Is that, I can't, like, can't even fathom that this could be a real thing. And that's poetic justice.
1: Yeah, we don't care.
0: So, of course, Outkast said the name is too similar. It's spelled too close, and he allegedly kept using it even after agreeing to change it. So I'm sure somebody from Outkast team. Or Big Boi, he might have reached out himself. Ooh, gotcha.
1: Hey, what he said?
3: Ooh, got your way.
0: No, for real. And I don't think you want to play Big Bang, Take Little Bang with a group like Outkast. Okay, so just change your name, boo. You knew.

0: 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So just respect the OGs, respect the legends, and just change your name. It's cool. The music will still stay the same, okay? You need to recap. You already know where you can go. 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
2: 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DJ Iceberg is about to go up with the drip tape. 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
0: Yeah, let's get it.
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1: Well, when I tell you we got the smartest DJs.
0: Uh-huh. They be working out too. Iceberg can barely put his arms down.
1: How you love that? My name is Incognito.
0: I'm DJ Missy.
1: And if you want a copy of that mix,
0: at the DJ Iceberg.
2: 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Congratulations to Incognito and DJ Missy for having the biggest show in the city. Posted on a corner.
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0: Hey, everybody. 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
2: Yo, yo, this is MC Light. Congratulations to Incognito and DJ Mrs. for having the number one show in the city. Holla.
0: It's the middle of the week.
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1: Bro, look out. We had history all over the place on Tuesday. In the Bronx, Yankees pitcher Carlos Rodon threw 8 scoreless in a 2-0 win over Tampa Bay, earning career victory number 100 and career strikeout number 1,500. But Tampa got the last laugh. Drew Rasmussen carried a no-hitter into the 7th, struck out 11, and the Rays won Game 2 6-1 to clinch their 5th AL East title and home field advantage throughout the American League playoffs. In Philly, Zach Wheeler struck out the first 7 Brewers he faced. That's a Phillies franchise record, and he finished with 11 Ks in a 6-4 win. Milwaukee still clinched the first round bye after Atlanta lost 4-0 to Cincinnati. Houston shut down Seattle 7-0, and Jordan Alvarez hit homer number 41, tying the American League lead while also collecting career hit number 900. In the WNBA, Caitlin Clark had 27 points, 9 assists, and 7 boards as Indiana beat Minnesota 96-77. Kelsey Mitchell extended her league record to 27 straight games with at least 20 points. Washington beat Connecticut 79-69 for a franchise record 27th win, while Shakira Austin and Kiki Irifin became the first teammates in WNBA history with 20-plus double-doubles each in one season. Minnesota still clinched the league's number 1 seed after Golden State lost to Portland in overtime. And in the NFL, ESPN reports Giants quarterback Jackson Dart will miss an extended period with his knee injury and could miss the rest of the season. And tonight, Cleveland visits Boston with postseason implications. First pitch goes down at 6:10 p.m. Central on ESPN. All right, that does it for me. That's been your Posted on the Corner Sports Minute with the playmaker Hollywood Zay. For this story, scores, and more, head on over to postedonthecorner.com. 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
0: And Blue.
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0: 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Rep it, rep it. 844-426-POTC.
1: Ha. Post it on the corner.
2: Yeah.

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How do I feel to refresh? Secrets I know got you stressed. 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Haven't decided just yet. Yeah.

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1: 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Post it on the corner.
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1: At POTC.
2: LIVE. Hey, what's up? It's your girl, Taylor Maddie. And you know I'm posted on the corner with that boy Incognito. Ow.
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4: Hey, what's up, Incognito? You already know it's the original Juicy Peach from Cleveland, Ohio. I just want to say what's up to my family. What's up to my mom, Williette Powell? She's the matriarch, the queen of the family. What's up to my sister, Shannon Powell, Sarah Powell, and my children, Alexandria Hibbler and Chardonnay Hibbler, okay? And so I just want to say what's up to my grandbaby. You already know I'm a shout out my grandbaby because you ain't a grandmother, you don't get your grandbaby's girl. Okay, and I just want to say, hey, what's up to y'all? Just want to, you know, always, I'm always posted on the corner. Let me say it right. Posted on the corner.
3: No more messages.
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0: 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Akers, your delegate in the 55th District in Kanawha County. 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I'm J.B. 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
1: What's up, everybody? This is Pastor Mike Jr. And there's a word that should come to mind and make you smile. It's called incognito. Incognito means I'm able to be in a room, but not in a room. It means I'm able to move, but people may not detect me. And if somebody listening to me right now, you're frustrated because you're asking for popularity, but you don't know how to manage the seasons of being incognito. Incognito does not mean I don't have it. It means I don't have to flaunt it. It means I am who I am and I'm comfortable in my own skin. So every time you tune on to Incognito, you're not just listening to music. You're not just vibing with your favorite people. What you're saying is that I'm going to be the person in my family who can win and remain humble. Win and not be over the top. Win and just remain who I am. Don't let anybody rush you. It's a generation of people who are rising who are going to be blessed and still know how to be incognito.
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Never been a vote or lame old. Never switched up on the gang, oh. Street cred good, always, oh. 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Yeah, we both outside. 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
2: What's up, hey. My, that's it.

I'ma come in, I gotta set it, then I gotta go in, then I gotta get it, then I gotta blow in, then I gotta shut it. Any little thing and thing that he be doing, cause it doesn't matter, cause I'm gonna da-da-da-da, then I'm gonna murder everything and anything about a boom, about a bing. 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

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Bruno Mars and Cardi B. Finesse. Drake, Hotline Bling. I know when that Hotline Bling. Bruno Mars, Anderson .Paak, and Silk Sonic. Skate. Ooh, skates have been faded. Skate. We're proud to live here too. Dee Dee in the morning. Logan Scott, getting you through your workday. Uncle Woody, turning you up all afternoon long. Then get posted on the corner with Incognito. We're 107.3 The Beat. 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
1: Yeah, right, picture that with a Kodak. 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
1: Yeah. Ice.

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1: What is it?
0: That Boy Inc. DatBoyInc. What's yours?
1: All right, period. Because if they following you, they got to follow me.
0: And what's yours?
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0: 10, girl, you a 10, girl, you a 10, girl, you a 10, girl, you a 10, girl, you a 10, girl, you a 10, girl, you a 10, girl, you a
1: 10, girl, you a 10, girl, you a 10, girl, you a 10. This is what we done!
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1: Good morning. Along with Trey G and comedian J.J. Williamson.
2: Whoa.
1: Hope your day is already starting out great. I hope you woke up with a smile on your face.
2: I did, for real.
1: I know you smiling because your special's doing really well, by the way. Let me shout out to comedian J.J. Williamson. His special, Overlooked, is on YouTube.
2: Yes.
1: Doing exceptional numbers.
2: It really is, man. I'm very pleased what me and my team has accomplished, what I have accomplished, being independent, put my own money in, man. I'm almost at... next 2 days I'll be at 500,000.
1: Good.
2: 500,000, man. So thank you for everybody that showed support, spread the word, watched it, man. If you have not watched it, man, you're blocking your blessings.
3: Mm-hmm.
2: Go to my YouTube, subscribe, hit the subscribe button. I'm the real JJ from the Sip. Two P's and watch Overlooked. Take me from Overlooked to being Overbooked.
1: I like it. Hey, listen, it is Thursday, September 24th. It is Lash Stylist Day. I have a lash stylist.
2: Okay.
3: Shout out to the Lash Ticks.
1: They say you got to be careful and wash your lashes too, ladies, if you have these on. I wash mine with baby shampoo.
2: Huh?
1: I wash my lashes with baby shampoo.
2: You wash lashes?
1: Yeah. If you get them, the extensions, like I got the extensions, not a strip.
2: Uh-huh.
1: I have the individual extensions. And so if you just get a little bit of baby shampoo, think about it. Baby shampoo, if it gets in your eyes, it doesn't...
2: Men do not know nothing about that.
3: Hell no.
1: I'm trying to explain it because you acted like you wanted to know.
2: Man, I still don't know what you're talking about.
1: But if baby shampoo, if it gets in your eyes, it doesn't bother you. Think about it. Baby shampoo.
2: And you got, so your lashes, do they come off or do they stick on?
1: They stick on, but I just wash them gently with my baby shampoo.
3: Damn.
2: With my baby shampoo. Now, do you put the baby shampoo in your eye like eye drops?
1: No.
3: You just
1: put the right. All right, forget it.
3: I just want to.
2: We need a tutorial, a video tutorial.
1: I'm moving on. It's National Punctuation Day. There you go.
2: Exclamation point.
1: It's International Age Diversity Day.
2: Hey.
3: Okay, right on.
1: Meaning it's just the world. Everybody's of different ages.
3: Okay. Hey, a call center has plenty of age diversity.
1: You'll be
3: 21 with a 60-year-old best friend. Yes.
1: I love when I see those kind of friendships.
2: I do too.
1: I think it's hilarious. Y'all got in common?
2: Me and Miss Martha going to have drinks after work.
1: Go to lunch and stuff. It's Bluebird of Happiness Day, okay?
3: Don't know.
1: All right, let's celebrate birthdays. Here we go. TV actor Kevin Sorbo is celebrating a birthday. He used to be not Thor. He was somebody on TV.
2: Zorro?
1: Something
2: loud. No.
1: One of them kind of characters.
3: Kevin Sorbo.
1: All right. Okay. TV actress Jessica Lucas is celebrating a birthday.
3: J-Lo.
1: You know her?
3: Mm-mm.
2: Me neither. But it's her birthday, though.
1: And the movie actress Jackie Sandler. He's celebrating.
2: Oh, there's Adam Sandler cousin. Right on. Okay.
3: You know her?
1: Yeah. And his daughter is in acting and stuff too. You know that, right? Yeah. Adam Sandler?
2: I've seen the wife in a few of his movies.
1: His movies with him. Mm-hmm. Let me tell you something I love about Adam Sandler. Adam Sandler is worth about $300 million, but if you see him walking down the street in New York,
2: boy,
1: you never know it.
2: Look like, boy, he homeless.
1: I told you,
3: between Adam Sandler and J. Cole, they be trying to outpour each other.
1: But they say that. They say most of the time people with money are the ones who don't look like it.
2: J. Cole and Adam Sandler, they lay up under the same bridge.
3: Shut up.
1: With millions of dollars.
2: With millions of dollars, though.
1: All right, we kicked the show off with early warning means. Mine just says this. I don't know who needs to hear this, but you need a plan. You need to plan a trip to the tire shop instead of Jamaica.
2: Come on, you better say that.
1: Because y'all be out here knowing you need new tires, okay?
2: Well, that tire light been on for I don't know how long, baby.
1: Right, but you going to Jamaica.
2: Dashboard looking like a Christmas light.
3: Damn.
2: All right, I got one. Mine says,

0: is you can't even ride around to clear your mind no more, because your tank gonna be empty before your mind is.
1: That's not
2: true.
1: Your tank.
2: That's yeah. true. That's true.
0: Tank gonna
2: JJ,
0: be empty.
2: JJ, what you got over there?
1: All right, here we go. I'm just gonna let y'all know.
0: That thumb thumbing.
1: Look here. Don't let the distance ahead make you disrespect the progress you've already made.
0: I know that's right. That thumb thumbed.
1: Boy,
0: it thumbed.
1: It warmed.
2: He was scrolling. When he scrolling, he was trying to find him.
0: He had a V12 on that thumb.
1: I'll tell you. I'll tell you, boy. My thumb ran hot.
2: His thumb ran hot. All right. On the show this morning, actress and producer, best known for her role as Diane Johnson on the sitcom Black-ish, Martin will be in the building. Plus, our Strong Business Spotlight will be featuring another entrepreneur. We're going to show them some love on this Thursday, and we're going to drop some money in your pockets with a $1,000 mini game. Here we go, y'all. It's Thursday. It is September 24th.
1: Whoop, whoop.
2: It's Dee Dee in the morning.
1: Let's go.
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1: This is J.B. 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
6: Back with the remix. These boys are my sons like Phoenix. My city and state never ever seen this. Jimmy Neutron, I'm a young boy genius. On a futon, I'ma give it that. When it's done, I'ma fill up arenas. Ooh, like Gilbert Arenas. Shoot.

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1: Hey, good morning, good morning, good morning. Didi in the Morning, and I got comedian J.J. Williamson with me and also Trey G, who, I mean, y'all realize that fall, what is it, just the other day? It's officially like summer's over?
2: Summer's over.
1: Which is sad, because golly, summer went by fast.
3: Big facts.
1: But now what is it? Trey, you say this is called cuffing season.
2: Come on now, we getting into the colder months.
3: I love it.
2: Yeah, we getting into the colder months at this point. And you know what? I was perusing my timeline the other day. I ain't perused in a little minute.
1: Yeah.
2: I was perusing that timeline.
1: Last time you perused, didn't you get like a concussion?
2: I thought you was about to say a rash.
1: No, I thought
2: Yeah, I thought you were going to say a rash. I did get a concussion the last time.
1: I heard you got a rash or something else, but keep it moving.
2: See there? Stay out of my business.
4: You're going to start that rumor.
2: Stay out of my business. But no, it is actually now cuffing.

0: is cuffing season. That is right. I was actually on the timeline the other day, and it said October 1st through October 31st uh-huh. is tryouts. Okay.
1: Ooh.
0: Yeah. It's tryouts. So we are.
1: Oh, so tryouts are coming up.
0: Pretty much. We are right around the corner. Right now we are in. Let me see. I think it's drafting season right mm-hmm, now. Mm-hmm. Yeah, it's drafting season. September 1st through the 30th.
1: Mm-hmm. Right? So you're drafting for somebody that you're gonna cuff with all winter long.
0: You're looking at prospects okay. right about now, okay. and this is kind of like I gave a breakdown about how the ladies look for prospects mm-hmm. during cuffing season. Now, these are some of the necessities that you have to have, fellas, if you might want to be considered as a prospect for the ladies.
2: Oh, my homegirl SZA just reminded me that it is almost cuffing season. Like, it's here. It's time. I had a really, really good summer. I may have done a little too much, but now it is time to settle down. I am ready to find me a designated, just one, tall, dark, handsome man that looks good in a flannel. Okay, that's really ultimately what it comes down to is, do you look good in a flannel?
0: Hmm. Fellas, wow. you got to put that ish on now. Flannels, you got to have a fits together. Fit checks got to be right. Okay. You got to look nice. That is a necessity for the ladies this cuffing season. JJ, are you participating in cuffing season?
3: Nah,
0: you
3: I can't wait. I already got mine. We got our outfits laid on the bed. Well, we can't wait till it get cold.
0: It's looking real pumpkin patches on that side of the
3: room. Oh, my God, man. You talking about cuddling feet?
0: Shut up.
3: That's why I got to make sure I keep my toenails cut.
0: Yes, indeed.
3: Get now, them edges.
0: If you are a fella that doesn't have a lady in your life right now, you do have to be mindful. If you get to cuffing season and you smack dab in the middle of it, you got to be mindful. This might not last forever.
1: That's what I was going to ask. How long do you, like, when it's cuffing season and everybody's recruiting,
0: yeah.
1: how long does the season last? And then, like, is it just through winter?
0: When it get hot again.
1: Oh, yeah. So by spring, you're done.
0: Once it start to warm up now, this is not guaranteed that you're going to be done, though. It's not guaranteed.
3: Right.
1: Got it.
0: It's only perspective that it might be done. You might get you one and it lasts, but there was this one guy I came across on social media. He kind of gave you a little dose of reality. He said it might not last at the same time.
4: Okay. Cuffing season is coming now. What does that mean? That means any girl that you've been pursuing over the past spring and summer who's been playing hard to get, she might spin back. Now, why would they do that? Because every year, religiously, when fall starts to come in and it starts to get a little cold outside and she can't post her cute little bikini selfies or be half naked at the club, she's looking for somewhere to hibernate. They're looking for some dude to take matching Christmas pajama pictures with, get a free gift out of him, be taking pictures on Thanksgiving looking all cute. They're looking for a New Year's kiss, a Valentine's Day gift. But now, what does that mean? That means if you're looking for a cute little 6-month relationship, holiday boo, that's fine. That's what these girls are looking for. But do not fall for the trick in thinking that anybody that you get into a relationship with over these next couple months, that is going to be something real. This is something that happens every year. It's very cyclic. So I need you to pay attention. If you don't want a short-term holiday boo, do not be falling for the first girl that DMs you or messages you like, hey, big head, I haven't seen you in a while. What are you doing? I've been thinking about you. I want to take things seriously. No, she doesn't, bro. No, she doesn't.
0: Big facts.
3: Dang.
0: You got to be mindful and you got to vet them. You got to vet them this cuffing season if you want to be in something long-term that is.
1: So somebody told me that cuffing season is no more than cold weather commitments. It's just two people.
0: I'm talking Damn. About you eight with that
1: cold
0: one.
1: Cold weather commitments.
0: 4 + 4 = 8. I'm talking about you got in your bag on that
1: Shut
0: one.
1: Shut up.
0: Yeah.
1: Is that like all it is?
0: I like that. Yeah, that's what it is. Just, okay. 100%.
1: All right.
0: 100%. But we are.

0: approaching cuffing season, so just be mindful, ladies and fellas, if you get your little boo thing this cuffing season, stay warm with, you know, hit some pumpkin patches or something.
1: Well, man, we gonna last.
0: Yeah,
2: okay.
0: I know that's right.
1: We gonna last.
0: You wanna know why y'all gonna last?

0: I know that's right.
1: That's the outfit's on, baby.
0: Trey, like, I'm a sex symbol,
1: man,
0: right now.
1: Man, what y'all playing?
0: Come on.
1: I'm in high demand. That itinerary finna be full.
2: Boy, you gonna sour spoon, you gonna be like,
0: Okay, Trey, if there's somebody right now, they looking, it's cuffing season, they need to find you. How do they find you?
1: Hey, tap in with me. AYE_TreyG. Follow me on IG. AYE_TreyG.
0: All right, y'all. 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

0: Thanks for starting your day with Didi in the morning.
1: Hey, good morning. It's Didi in the morning. And hi, Trey.
2: Hey, what's poppin'?
1: Listen, we need to sit up straight in here because JJ wants to talk to us. JJ, what did you want to talk to us about?
2: I can't remember. Sit up straight is crazy.
3: me. Hey, let's talk about AI. Mm-hmm. You know, the government and all these tech...
1: Did you see? Wait, hold on. You want to talk about AI? Did anybody see the robot and the man get in the ring and they were boxing?
3: Yeah.
1: And that robot whooped that ass, didn't he?
3: I'm talking about kicked him to sleep.
4: Literally.
3: Kicked him to sleep. Yeah, that wasn't the boxing match. That was MMA right there with a little dash of boxing. Mm-hmm. Man, so you know, they're looking at trying to make these AI robots relevant in the world, man. You know, they're talking about, man, it's going to take away humans. And man, you know, we're going to have them in our households. Well, you know, I partaked the other night.
1: Oh, no.
3: On a little Mary Jane. And I started thinking, man, what if they give all these robots to humans, man, and we can program them to do what we want them to
1: okay,
3: do.
1: Okay, all right.
3: And have them to do what we want them to okay. do. So I decided after I partake that I would like to see what black people would do if they got some AI robots.
4: Oh, no.
3: I thought that would be interesting and very dope.
4: I'm
3: okay.
4: scared.
3: Like, if I had me a AI robot, I'd make them go to work for me.
1: You know what? There's a movie out called Robots, and that's what they do.
4: Yeah, of course.
1: Did y'all see it? It's on, they make them go to work, clean up, all of that.
3: Clean the house. I had them help them clean the house, go to work for me. You know, I make them do my full-time job and bring

0: that check in.
1: Yep.
0: But then I do the part time on my own and just work 2 or 3 days a week.
1: Well, what's make the part time? Wait, you gonna have two jobs?
0: Yeah, I'm gonna have two jobs.
1: Okay, so the robot's gonna do your main job.
0: My main job.
1: And you're gonna do the
0: I'm gonna
1: side.
0: Do a like, side hustle.
1: Okay.
0: You know, maybe work at the mall. Something simple.
1: So hold on. So basically, what you're saying is the robot's gonna be doing jokes.
0: Yeah, gonna slang them jokes, go on the road with it. And I'm gonna program my robot to be the smartest and funniest robot out.
1: Will you program your robot to have a slight lisp?
0: Absolutely, because I want to identify that it's JJ's.
1: No.
0: It's mine. So yeah, I know that's JJ. Listen to it.
2: So you mean the robot going to come out on stage and say, respect my country?
0: Country. respect my countryness. I'm JJ from the ship.
1: And then your robot's going to say, get out of there?
0: Get out of there. Get out of there.
1: Okay.
0: I appreciate those few giggles you've given me. I would love that. Like, I let my robot drive for me while I stay on the passenger side drinking and partaking.
1: Right. Okay, he's going to be your designated driver?
0: Yeah, he's going to be my designated driver.
1: We don't need Uber no more.
0: Nah,
2: I'm not responsible.
0: Yeah, that's, you know, I'm going to be a little responsible. Okay. If we get pulled over, it's his problem.
1: Let me write this down. Because JJ got his robot doing, let me see, his job.
0: Yeah.
1: He's driving, and what else is the robot going to do?
0: He's going to be a stand-up comedian.
1: Okay, stand-up.
0: He's going to be a stand-up. And if my car ever need maintenance, he's going to fix it for me.
1: Damn. All right, he gonna fix it.
0: He gonna fix it. I mean, he's smart. Mm-hmm. He gonna understand what the problem is, and we ain't gonna need no parts. Mm-hmm. He may take a part off him and fix my car, man. So these are just some hood things black people would do if they had an AI robot. You know what? They'll argue with your mate for you.
2: No.
0: Instead of you getting there and getting cussed out all the time, I'm like, man, go in there and talk to Tequila for me. Go in there and talk to Tequila for me.
1: I'm not Tequila Grace.
0: Tequila Grace. You're going to get a little look and a little praise.
1: Right.
0: Jeez. Tequila Grace. So these are just a few things, man, I would love to see these robots do. Man, if I ever get in an argument, I mean, in a fight, man, in a situation where a lot of them about to jump on me, send my robot in there.
1: Sure, I'd be like, robot, pick him up and throw him.
2: Not jump on me. Boy, that's some lingo there. That jump on me.
0: Jump on me.
2: I ain't been jumped on in a,
0: jump on
2: in a
0: me.
2: Long
0: right?
2: time. In a long time. Y'all ain't finna just jump on me.
0: I treat my robot like a dog. Sick him. Sick him. So, yeah, this is just some fun things I feel like, man. If they're going to let these robots be out, man, let us program them and be able to do what we want them to do.
1: Can I tell you what's be dope?
2: I agree.
1: Black people would train their robots how to play spades.
0: Oh, my God. Or be a referee at the spades table. And he reneged.
1: Yeah. Hey, I want to play with one.
0: He reneged.
1: Yeah. Teach mine how to play dominoes, too.
0: Oh, my God.
1: Let the robot slam them dominoes.
0: Man, you have to get a new table every time you play.
1: That is hilarious.
0: And I'm going to make sure he roll all my blunts for me.
1: Oh, wow. That's nice. That's what your robot's
0: yes.
1: going to do?
0: Yes. Yeah. Yep. I ain't going to let him partake because he may have a malfunction.
1: Some folks will probably have their robots go and spend time with their kids. You think?
0: Nah, you dead wrong for that.
1: Right.
2: She not wrong.
3: They already
2: real.
3: Do that.
2: Yeah.
0: That's
2: real.
0: That might be a good one.
1: It really is a good one, ain't it?
0: Hey, take them to practice for me. I don't want to get up. So, man, if we get them, man, that'd be a fun way to enjoy them.
1: Yep. All right. Thank you for that, JJ. What black people would do with the robot. All right. It's Dee Dee in the morning.
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1: I'm going to stop that. Good morning, Dee Dee in the Morning with Trey G and comedian J.J. Williamson. By the way, you know we're going out on the One Voyage Cruise, and we want you to join us. 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This one is top dog. Like they say, this one here is crazy. It's virgin, right?
2: DDB.
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6: 7:54 p.m. I received a text message from the DA informing Elmore and I that the grand jury report had been filed earlier in the day. Elmore and I have read through the report page by page more than once. What we have learned is that we still have no answers, and the report reinforced the fact that Nolan was not given a thorough, transparent, and honest investigation. There is no

0: explanation as to how the bruising on his body and the blunt force trauma to the back of his head occurred. So my question is, how can a jury come to the conclusion of drowning despite knowing that there was trauma to his body and despite hearing many inconsistencies? Elmore and I do not believe that Nolan simply and accidentally drowned.
1: That was a fair question. That was a fair question, man.
2: They still don't know. They're trying to say no. They're trying to say no, it was just a drowning.
1: And I saw one of the county officials, I believe it was the DA, she released a video that came out where she was explaining kind of the investigation and how they came up with the outcome that they came out with. And a lot of people were kind of just not satisfied with how she kind of said it, what she said. It's still just a messy situation.
2: There are some people who believe, you know, it took place where it took place, Mississippi.
1: Yeah. Right.
2: A lot of people are saying that you're not going to get the truth and you won't get it with this administration or the Department of Justice because of what we're dealing with in the country.
1: Yeah.
2: In that administration, but we won't know.
1: That's why it's important to elect officials that's going to represent you.
2: Come on.
1: And speak up for you.
2: Get registered.
3: Absolutely.
1: Tell the truth.
2: Get registered to vote, please. So let's talk about this. Kanye West in Chicago.
1: Yes, indeed. This was a big deal, man. Kanye was back home and he was there for a very dope reason. The unveiling of his mom's street name. Now, Kanye had the Kanye just a tad bit after he was the one that wanted to actually unveil the street name.
4: So as the alderman of the 7th Ward, it's my privilege to unveil the honorary... Okay. It is her son Ye's privilege.
5: That's right. That's right.
4: Congratulations.
5: Ye.
6: 3, 2, 1.
2: That's nice.
1: Hey, Ye said, hold on, this is my mama.
2: I know it. That's
1: my privilege. The privilege belongs to me, sir.
3: Matter of fact, take your hand off this string. I'm pulling this myself. By myself. That's need you.
1: Wow. He earned it, though. Yeah.
2: Really sweet, though. Yeah, I think that is dope. Really, really nice.
1: Absolutely.
2: Yeah. What a way to honor his mama, right?
1: Beautiful situation.
2: And the other thing we got to talk about with Kirk Franklin. Everybody's talking about who Kirk Franklin hooked up with, the songs he's sampling. Everybody like, Kirk ain't always at home listening to gospel. Y'all notice that, right?
1: Yeah. Big facts. Yeah, he in his bag with this newest one. Huh. They say that he actually collaborated on a new song, Shawty Low. He used the old beat from one of Shawty Low's classics. I'm going to let you hear it.

0: Yo, I don't know if I want a shot of holy water or some Hennessy.
1: Oh, God.
0: I have no idea.
1: Glo has a couple gospel songs under her belt, too, so I'm sure that's part of the reason why he grabbed it as well.
2: Right. Okay, so Glorilla with the Shorty Low sample.
1: Yeah, and Kurt Franklin.
2: Amen.
1: And the choir.
2: Amen.
1: Amen. Won't he bring them together?
2: What you say, JJ? You don't know, but you don't want what? A shot of what?
0: A holy water or some Hennessy.
2: They both strong.
0: Yeah.
2: No.
0: Yeah.
2: Yeah. Strong. Yeah. Give me a strong shot of holy water.
0: Holy water going to make you pass out at church.
2: Yeah.
0: And Hennessy going to make you throw up at the club.
2: No, I think holy water had you speaking in tongues.
0: Yeah.
1: Stop.
0: Yeah.
1: Stop.
2: And Hennessy had you slurring.
1: All right.
2: Okay, fine. Well, coming up next. All right. We got $1,000 for you right now. Play our $1,000 minute game right now at 833. Talk to Didi.
1: That's 833-825-5233.
2: It's Didi in the morning.
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1: Thanks for starting your day with Didi in the Morning. We get real with you every single morning. And Uncle Woody lets you keep it real in the afternoon. 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

0: 1073 The
1: Beat. Good Thursday morning. It's Didi of the morning. I am happy to be here.
2: Why?
1: Woke up this morning. Yeah. That's what you got to be happy about. We here,
2: hey,
1: y'all.
2: Hey, man, we here.
1: We here. Good morning, Trey.
3: Hey, happy
2: Not
3: Thursday.
2: Not only do we wake up, but we have an amazing show.
1: Yep.
2: We have an opportunity to be amazing to the world,
1: yes.
2: Man. So,
1: yep.
2: Man, yeah, it's a beautiful
1: It's
2: Thursday.
1: A beautiful day. Good morning to you, JJ.
2: Good morning, good morning, good morning, good people.
1: Let's get right to the five things you need to know. Start your day.
4: Number one.
0: The five things you need to know right now on Didi in
1: now,
0: the morning.
1: I said all that to say we are excited. It's a beautiful morning.
2: Yes.
1: We are excited to be here.
2: Yes.
1: But you already knew I had to give you some bad news, so I had to come with the good news.
2: Okay.
1: I had to make you smile this morning.
2: Yeah.
1: And I'm going to make you cry now.
2: Dang.
1: Did y'all hear what the gas prices are in San Diego?
2: Man.
1: Is it almost like, is it $8 or $9?
2: Almost $9.
1: Oh, my God. Take a listen.
5: Still seeing people filling up their tanks of gas. You can see $8.99 for a gallon of regular unleaded in $9.99 if you're filling up with diesel.
1: Oh, my God. $9.99.
2: Crazy, man.
1: So this is why they say that a supply chain could be interrupted because of gas. And it costs so much for the trucks to get around. So now you're going to see scarcity. Prices are going to go up even more.
3: Like at this point, even just as a regular civilian, you are paying more to go do whatever it is that you're going to do because gas costs.
1: But let me tell you this.
3: $20 don't take you nowhere no more.
1: Hey, Trey.
2: Hell no.
1: Trey, you said it's going. Where we going? This is why I tell all my friends, is it worth it?
3: Right. Either we have to carpool or I'm just going to take a scooter.
1: Damn.
3: I'm taking a scooter.
1: Now.
3: I'm going to look like Lupe Fiasco after kick pushing.
2: Kick push, boy.
3: Kick push.
2: Tony Hawk.
3: Yes.
2: Ladies and gentlemen, let's talk about the WNBA, man. You know the WNBA have making a lot of strides lately, man. You know, a lot of these women are getting paid. You know, they getting their bonuses, man. Well, you know, Kevin Durant, KD himself that played with the Rockets, man, he been sounding off a lot about all this outside noise.
6: WNBA is flourishing. Look what these women are doing. You know, look at the money they've made over the last few years. Look at the visibility of their league. They got 4 or 5 signature athletes on major brands that are representing major brands. These women have brands for themselves, the business women for themselves outside of the game. So a lot of that stuff, you know, the politics that they bring into sports nowadays, I understand the messaging behind what they're trying to do, but a person like me who just strictly cares for the purity of the sport, I do not give a fuck about none of that. I care about flourishing and pushing the league forward, and that's what's happening right now.
2: You know, lately I've been watching a couple of WNBA games, man, because, you know, they coming down and getting ready for the playoffs, man. The games have actually been good. It's very competitive, man. And again, like he said, man, they're flourishing, man. They're making strides in the right direction, man. I think it's still a slow process, but they're improving. They're making money, and the games are getting more competitive, and the attendance is going up. So shout out to the WNBA and what they're doing.
3: Shout out to them.
1: I like it.
3: Can we talk about Oprah real quick? Oprah don't really like being the headlines a heck of a whole lot, but
2: that's true.
3: Here lately on social media, she actually has been in the headlines just a tad bit more. Talking about her mortality. Oprah, I didn't realize Oprah was in her 70s.
1: I didn't either.
3: Yeah, I did not realize that. And now Oprah is pretty much saying, look, I only have maybe a good decade left, and she thinks about it in her mind.
7: I am 72 and very much aware of the urgency of time. Very much aware that I have one solid good decade left. Very much aware.
8: Why do you think that?
7: I feel it.
8: You do?
7: I do. I don't know what's going to happen. So I'm looking at my life as though I have one solid decade left to give and offer the message that I came to give, and to do it with clarity, and do it with love, and do it without ego, and to do it as an offering to say, this is why I came.
1: I love her when she talks like that.
3: Very grand.
1: And it sounds so unbelievable.
3: It sounds very
2: you
3: grand.
2: You've been around Mayor Angela a lot, huh? Sidney Poitier.
3: Oh, Lord. That is a real conversation, though.
2: Yeah, man. You got to be real with your life, man, especially when you're at that age, man. You know, you just never know.
3: Absolutely.
1: Yeah. I had somebody who say to me, you know that you got about 30 more

0: Christmases left. I said, hold on.
1: Damn.
2: 30 more Christmases.
1: Yeah.
2: Damn.
0: I said, don't reduce me to these, like, yeah, stop.
2: Yeah. Nah, yeah, yeah.
1: Yeah.
2: Can we also talk about Ryan Clark? You know, mm-hmm. Ryan got a lot of praise the other day when he started his new show, The Pivot Show.
1: Yeah, on Netflix.
2: At his new studio.
1: Oh, really? Okay.
2: He got a lot of praise for his new studio. Now, this is how fast the internet works. People are coming at Ryan Clark.
0: Why?
2: Because he accepted a $1.5 million investment from Howard Schultz. Howard Schultz is the former CEO of Starbucks.
0: Okay.
2: And people are basically saying that he is known to pillage black people's, like, you know, things.
0: Really?
2: Like, they are known to kind of get their hands in the mix and mess up things that, you know, people are trying to start for themselves. So,
0: uh-oh.
2: Ryan Clark is now receiving a lot of criticism for accepting that investment. For his show from Howard Schultz.
0: I get what he's doing. He's like, look, I'm trying to make this thing a success, people.
1: I'm trying to keep
0: money.
1: It going. From the jump.
0: Yeah.
2: Yeah.
1: I'm making ESPN realize they made a mistake.
0: Exactly.
1: Yeah.
0: All right. Well, good luck with that with Ryan Clark, because I think he's done some great things.
1: Yeah,
0: hey,
1: absolutely.
0: Listen, those are your five. We need somebody to play our $1,000 minute game. We do have cash for you this morning. Answer 10 questions correctly, and you're going to win at 833. Talk to Didi.
1: That's 833-825-5233.
0: It's Didi in the morning.

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2: 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Akers, your delegate in the 55th District in Kanawha County. 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More than ever, we need common sense leaders in government who focus on what really matters to you and your family. 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Whether it's initiatives to protect children or legislation to help local small businesses thrive, I work on what you care about. 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I'm J.B. 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
1: Hey, it's Dee Dee in the morning, and we're going to play our $1,000 minute game. You guys know what this is. This is all about us like reading you like 10 trivia questions. You
2: Correct.
1: Get them all right within a minute, and then you win $1,000.
2: Mm.
1: If you only get about 6 right, we're going to give you $10 for every correct answer.
3: Yep.
1: So we're about to play that here in just a second. But before we get into it, they said men think about this 5.5 times a year.
2: Mm.
1: What is it?
4: Just 5 times a year?
1: Yep. Y'all think about this. This is what they said. Oh, I'm sorry. 5.5 times a day. My bad.
4: Oh, a day.
1: Men think about this 5.5 times a day.
2: That booty?
1: Nope.
2: That big old booty?
1: Damn. I thought it would be that. They said, no, it's not sex.
4: Dang, okay.
2: Quitting their job?
1: Nope.
2: Mm. Going on vacation?
1: Nope.
2: You know, sometimes we need to get away.
1: They say, y'all think about this 5 times a day. 5.5.
2: Our car?
1: No.
2: What we going to eat?
1: 5.5 times a day.
2: Some good loving.
1: He just said that.
2: Oh, he did. My bad.
1: Kind of in a different way.
2: Oh, okay.
1: Yeah, I can't believe y'all ain't going to get this. Guess what they say y'all think about? Sports.
2: Really?
1: Sports.
2: Yeah.
1: 5.5 times a day. Huh. Y'all think about sports. Yeah. So you're talking about it. Yeah.
2: I do.
1: I know you do.
2: I can see myself doing that.
1: You don't try.
2: Probably a little bit more.
5: Nah, more so I think about that booty.
1: Oh.

0: Don't put that narrative out there. Just full of love. That's it.
1: Oh, God. Yeah. This full guy. He know how to switch it, don't he?
0: No,
1: don't
0: I know he? How to. I know how to talk properly.
1: I
0: that's
1: love
0: what
1: it,
0: is.
1: Though. Ooh.
0: Yeah, you be trying to paint an inaccurate picture.
1: All right. Ooh, dang. All right.
0: Let nobody paint, don't let nobody paint no picture of you. You paint the picture yourself.
1: All right. Damn. We'll keep talking.
0: Yeah.
1: What you like?
0: I ain't got nothing to say.
1: He said, that's it.
0: When I got something to say, I say it. Yeah.
1: Hey, good morning. Going on. Who is this?
2: This is Kathy.
1: Hey, Kathy.
0: Kathy.
1: Kathy, how you doing?
2: I'm doing just great.
1: All right. Hey, Kathy. Kathy, I'm curious about this. They say that men think about sports all day, every day. What you think about all day? Like five times a day, what do you think you think about? Is it sex?
2: No, it's not.
1: I know, good, because that's what Trace is.
0: Hey, listen, different strokes for different folks.
1: What you think about all day?
0: I didn't say that.
2: I'm thinking about usually what I have to do.
1: Oh, really? You have a lot to do when you get off from work?
2: Well, I try to plan a little something every day.
1: Do you? So when you get off work, do you go right home, you cook dinner? What do you do?
2: As a matter of fact, I'm on my way home now.
1: Oh, you do overnight. You're the overnight shift.
2: Yes, I am.
1: So now when you get home, what you going to do? You going to go to sleep? You going to cook some breakfast? What you going to do?
2: Well, no, I do. I usually might throw a load in there or whatever, do a little cleaning up. Then I watch a little TV to see what I missed out on while I was at work.
1: Uh-huh. Okay. I love it. She said, I throw a little load in there.
3: Pause.
4: Damn.
2: Yeah, there you go.
1: All right.
4: I'm taking a nap.
1: I know it. She going in the home to do some work.
2: Well, I'm going to take a nap after I throw that load on.
1: Oh, okay. Okay. Gotcha. Right. You know, you're multitasking. All right. Let's spin this wheel. Here we go.
5: DG. JJ from the SIP.
6: Trey G.
5: JJ from the SIP. $30
4: bonus. $30
5: bonus.
4: All right. And get this extra
2: cash.
4: Yeah, that $30 going to go toward that load.
2: There you go.
4: There it is. Now, look, if you don't know the answer, please say pass. If we got time, we're going to come back to it. Let's get this early morning money. Here we go. How bad is your road rage on a scale of 1 to 10?
2: 1.
4: Will you promise to be a little bit better at it today?
2: Yes, I will.
4: Finish this lyric. I'll let your body decide.
2: What to do?
4: Mm-mm. What TV show starred the characters Scully, Mulder, Skinner, and Dodgett?
2: Pass.
4: Okay. If someone's birthday is February the 14th, what is their zodiac sign?
2: Pass.
4: Okay. How old is Keke Palmer?
2: 25, 26, 27, 28, 29, 30, 31, 32, 33.
4: There it is. If someone was born in 1988, how old would they be in 2026?
2: 38.
4: There it is. Okay. Who on the morning show is the shortest person on the show? DD, JJ, or Trey G?
2: Trey G. Okay.
4: Yeah.
1: What did she get? Did she get 4 or 5 out of it?
4: She got 4.
1: That's what I thought.
2: Oh, my word.
1: You
2: okay.
1: Y'all only got to 8. Here's what you missed. You missed this one. Finish this lyric. I'll let you let your body decide if it's good enough for you. That's Kalani.
2: Okay.
1: All right. What TV show starred the character Scully, Mulder, Skinner, and Dogged? That would be The X-Files.
2: Okay.
1: If somebody's birthday is February 14th, what's their zodiac sign? They're an Aquarius.
2: Okay, I wouldn't know that.
1: I think this is wrong. Who on the morning show is the shortest person? I thought JJ was.
0: I thought JJ was taller than you.
1: No, I don't think JJ's taller than me.
4: Yeah, no.
0: Really?
1: I think you should give it to me. Yeah, how tall are you, JJ?
4: I'm 6 foot.
1: And I'm 5'11".
0: See, so he is taller than you. You are the shortest person.
1: Well, when I put on heels, I'm 6. Okay, fine. I can't believe I'm short in here compared. I can't believe they're trying to say I'm short. Listen, we're going to argue off the air. You got 4 out of 10. You're going to get $10 every correct answer. We add it up to $40. Add that 30 to it.
2: $70. All right. I'll take it.
1: All right. Do me a favor and tell everybody the show that gave you a shot at $1,000.
2: DD in the morning.
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6: 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Keeps it moving.
1: Your beat traffic is driven by City National Bank. All right, so we got to find out. Any delays or accidents happening? What you got?

0: What you got?
1: Good morning. Here's your traffic update. In Putnam County, a vehicle crash on West Virginia 34, 14573, McLean Pike in Liberty. In Fayette County, a tree in the roadway on County Route 41, Midland Trail Road. In Kanawha County, debris in the roadway on County Route 11922, Gabe Road and Old Smith Hollow Road. And a tree in the roadway on Poco River Road and Coon Creek in Kanawha County. I'm Chapel in the WCHS Network Traffic Studio.
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4: Andrea, who you gonna make mad today?
5: My brother, Tim.
4: What you gonna tell Tim?
5: I'm going to tell him that he's too old to be living in the house with his mom. It's time for him to be a man and pay his child support. The constables keep coming by leaving letters.
4: Wow, dang, you going hard today, Andrew. Here we go. Let's call Tim.
6: Hello.
5: Tim.

0: Yeah.
1: Okay, you know, I wanted to talk to you about something, and I was looking at you when you came out to the house the other night. You know, you're 53 years old. It's time for you to grow up and be a man. You know, don't you think it's time for you to get your own place instead of staying with Mama?
0: Is that what you want to talk to me about?
1: That's exactly what I want to talk about.
0: Huh. Well, I got news for you. I ain't got no motherfucking comfortables coming here.
1: Did they not leave a notice the other day? Yes,
0: no.
1: They did.
0: I don't need you or Teresa to come over and tell me what to do.
1: We coming over there.
0: Yeah, I wouldn't give
1: if
0: a damn.
1: If you don't want us to move your stuff, you better already be gone.
0: You got me f***ed up.
1: Dora, shoot.
0: You know what? She ain't asking me to stay here. I don't need to stay here. I ain't got to stay here, my sister. I could have been done moved. But since you want to try to get up off your ass and do something about that, you know what you need to do? You need to bring your short ass on right now. That's
1: okay.
0: What you need to do.
1: Let me stop and get Teresa.
0: You know what you need to do?
2: Hold on, Tim. Tim hung up. Yeah, we hung man. Let's call Tim back.
0: I'm waiting on you.
2: Hey, Tim.
0: I'm waiting on you.
2: Tim, I got to tell you something. This right here is the Mad Minute. It's a joke. It's the radio station. And Andrea hit us up, said she was going to make you mad. It's just a joke. Okay.
1: Everything I said was true.
2: All right, y'all, give it up for Andrea and her brother, Tim.
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0: for starting your day with Dee Dee in the morning.
1: Good morning. It is Dee Dee in the morning. It is Thursday. We're all here. There is Trey G, also comedian JJ Williamson. Let's get to the hot topics because Outkast. We got to talk about Outkast. Did y'all see? No, they're not coming together. No, they're not coming back together. But they came together for this one thing. Did y'all hear what it was?
2: Yeah.
1: Let's get into it. Here we go.
3: Hot Topics. We back on that.
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1: 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So did you see the Trump administration? The Trump administration now is saying, listen, we got to let some of these South Africans in. 17,000. Because he said y'all been treated wrong. Take a listen.
4: The Trump administration is planning to welcome an additional 17,500 Afrikaner refugees from South Africa, who it argues are being persecuted because they are white. The State Department told Congress Tuesday that the Trump administration intends to set a refugee cap in fiscal year 2027 of more than 17,000 spots that will come even alleging that they are facing a, quote, genocide.
1: They're facing a genocide, y'all.
2: Yo, I guess it's so interesting, though. What makes them so necessary of a welcoming?
1: And then everybody else of a certain melanated hue have to get out.
2: Yeah.
1: They're like, y'all get out. But you people, we got you. Matter of fact, we're going to give you extra money to get over here.
2: Right.
1: But let me tell you what's so crazy. The last time he did this, some of the white South Africans came over and then said, we going back home. This too expensive. They did. A lot of them went back home. They were like, we good. No, we're going to go back to what we got.
5: Right.
2: Yeah. Come on,
5: let me go back to my comfort zone.
1: Right. Even though he says they're being persecuted, like if they were, they're like, we'll take that over America.
2: I was about to say, I ain't going to lie. With everything that's going on over here, too, they might have been on to something. We all might need to migrate to South Africa.
1: Okay. All right.
2: We might need to in a minute.
1: By the way, we got to talk about it. You know they said that Donald Trump's, now they're going to allow MSN, what is it, MS Now
2: MS
1: and
2: Now.
1: CNN?
2: Yeah.
1: Yeah, for 14 days now, they still get, they're okay.
2: Man,
1: but he's appealing. They're going to let him in the White House now. Also, Judge Judy said, if you don't like this country, get out.
6: I consider America my home. America has been good to me. I think that it's the greatest country in the world. If you don't like this country, go somewhere else. Mm. Don't come to the greatest country in the world, the most successful country in the world, and say, I want to change it. There are other countries that are the something else that you want. Go there. Go there. But don't come into my home and say, I want to change it. And they say, I want to give more people opportunity. I want to change certain things, the way we do business. But we are a capitalist country that revered excellence, that revered entrepreneurship, that revered all the things that made us great.
1: No, but today they only revere it if you're of a certain hue.
2: Yeah. And then also there was a lot of seedy things that came with capitalism and all of the things that were revered.
1: Yeah,
2: there was a bunch of things underlying that was going on that people wasn't really talking about.
1: Yeah, you skating over a lot now,
2: right,
1: Judy.
2: Right, that should be changed, actually.
1: Judy. Nah, Judy. Yeah, I don't want to say you're whitewashing it.
2: Don't get all that money, then switch up now.
1: Right. Judy. Judy with all that booty.
5: She sure got it, too.
1: That's what they say. Right. They say Judge Judy fine underneath that robe.
2: Is she really?
1: That's what they claim.
2: Some AI pictures, and I don't know.
1: Some people say that ain't AI. That she really got a body like that.
2: I seen Judge Judy with a little cat suit on from Fashion Nova.
1: Right.
2: I said, it can't be Judge Judy, fool.
1: They say
5: she love to unzip that robe.
1: They say Outkast. Now, wait a minute. You know, tell the story, Trey. Please.
2: Yeah, there's a hip-hop guy. There's a hip-hop artist out of the Bay Area by the name of Overcast is his name. He took to Instagram social media the other day to say that Outkast is suing him because their names are so similar.
7: Yo, the funniest part about this whole being like, is this real? Is that? I can't. Like, I can't even fathom that this could be a real thing. And that's poetic justice.
1: All right. So they're mad they think his name is too similar to theirs.
2: Yeah. They say it'll confuse the consumer if he moves forward with his name. So they tell him to change it.
1: Hold on a second.
2: Overcast?
1: We can't get Outkast to come together for a concert, for an album, for anything.

0: But you can come together to sue.
1: Yeah. Mm. And why Overcast? Why y'all right. doing him like this?
0: Right.
1: What about Comcast? Y'all ain't said nothing to Comcast.
2: You don't say nothing to the weatherman when he say forecast.
1: Right.
2: For real.
0: That's stupid.
1: Don't do that boy like that.
0: I agree. I'm like, come on. Andre 3000, Mr. Boy. Look, Mr. Boy.
1: Yeah.
0: Damn, I'm going to call him Mr. Boy now. He's grown.
1: Yeah. Okay. I think somebody else might own the name, so they're suing him. It might not be Andre and Big Boy.
0: Oh, okay.
1: You know, let's personally.
0: See. All right, coming up next hour, Trey G says cuffing season is around the corner, and there are a few do's and don'ts to the game. It's on the way. It's Didi in the morning. 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
1: Good morning. Here's your traffic update. In Fayette County, a vehicle crash on West Virginia 16 and U.S. 19. In Putnam County, a vehicle crash on West Virginia 34, 14573, McLean Pike and Liberty. In Kanawha County, debris in the roadway on County Route 11922, Gabe Road and Old Smith Hollow Road. And a tree in the roadway on Poco River Road and Coon Creek in Kanawha County. I'm Chapel in the WCHS Network Traffic Studio.
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3: With an update from the 580 WCHS Radio Newsroom, I'm Chris Lawrence. Two women and a man are being treated for injuries after they were allegedly stabbed Wednesday afternoon. Kanawha County Sheriff's deputies say the stabbings took place at a location on Dutch Ridge Road in the Pinch community. Victims tell investigators 42-year-old Kelsey Nicholas of Clay County was riding with his girlfriend in the back of a pickup truck and started choking her. The driver stopped to intervene. Witnesses say Nicholas stabbed the male driver, then the girlfriend, and stabbed the second female victim who was in the cab of the truck before he fled on foot and remains at large today. Governor Patrick Morrissey has declared a state of emergency for Boone and Lincoln counties after yet another flash flooding event. Wednesday's high water followed a severe thunderstorm over a relatively small area that did not move for several hours. As much as 5 inches of rain fell in some of those communities. Swiftwater rescue teams were forced into action to help residents, and the cleanup is underway this morning. Charleston Fire Captain David Hodges says investigators are currently leaning toward an electrical problem as the cause of a fire Wednesday morning that damaged the Elroe apartment building on Beauregard Street. Hodges says the fire started in the walls of the four-unit building. Nobody was hurt, but 3 residents were left homeless. Governor Patrick Morrissey and others are scheduled to be at the Toyota West Virginia plant in Buffalo later today to celebrate the plant's 30th anniversary. The plant's been 3 decades building engines initially and then transmissions for Toyota vehicles, and in recent years has been successful in making those 4-cylinder hybrid-compatible engines. With this news update, I'm Chris Lawrence.
4: Good morning. With your sports update, I'm Daniel Woods. The West Virginia State football team is back in action this Saturday on the road to take on Fairmont State. After a tough loss Saturday against West Virginia Wesleyan, head coach John Pennington says the Yellow Jackets are motivated to get back on the right side of the ledger this week.
5: We're kind of like a, like I said, like a wounded animal. The last animal I think you want to face. We're a wounded animal that's fighting for our life, and I think you're going to get a very energetic West Virginia State football team on Saturday.
4: Pre-game coverage begins this Saturday on 107.3 The Beat at 12:30. Kickoff at 1:00. For West Virginia State and Fairmont State. High school football is back on 580 WCHS this Friday night as Sissonville looks to stay undefeated, playing host to Ravenswood. Pre-game coverage begins on WCHS at 6:30, kickoff at 7 o'clock. Tune in for high school game night after the conclusion of the game for scores and updates from around the state. With your sports update, I'm Daniel Woods.
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8: This is J.B. Akers, your delegate in the 55th District in Kanawha County. 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I'm J.B. Akers, and I will be honored to again have your vote in November and work together to make our local government a positive example of something to be proud of. 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Akers for West Virginia.

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3: Good Thursday morning to you. It's Dee Dee in the morning. Hey, make sure you follow us online. I always tell everybody this. You can follow me at D-E-D-E in the morning on all platforms.
4: Yep, you can tap in with me right now. 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
6: Two P's.
3: All right, Trey, what's trending?
4: Hey, so I think China sometimes be doing it the right way, man. There was a employee over in China who at an office party recently won 365 days paid leave.
3: Damn.
4: At an office party. He ain't got to work the whole rest of the year if he don't want to.
3: 365 paid leave.
4: Yes. Damn. Yes. 365 days paid leave instead of cash. A tick is what the company raffled off vacation days. Mm. They said he get a full year off and he get paid for it.
3: Damn.
5: Nice little lick, boy.
3: Hey, hold on a second. By about month five, I'm going to call and go, I still got my job, right?
5: Right.
4: Yeah. I'm going to ask him, too, do these days roll over?
3: Right. Yeah. Dang it.
4: How does that work, man?
3: Hey, listen, coming up, we got $1,000 for you. Play our $1,000 mini game, and you're going to win cash. 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Talk to Dee Dee.
5: That's 833-825-5233. 33.
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2: I got it.
3: Dee Dee in the morning. All right, listen, guys, I got to have a conversation about something. You know, Trey G did something called cuffing season. He says that the big boys, right? You said big boys are in season?
4: Come on. You know, it's getting cold outside. You need something warm to warm up to.
3: Yeah, you ain't lying, though. Mm-hmm. That always is fun when you be you don't want to get up cuffing early in the morning. You'd be like, it's cold. Yeah. I'm going to stay right here.
4: I can't stay.
5: Even if you got to use the bathroom, you're going to stay in the bed. Right? Like, I'm just going to sit here and hurt. Yeah. I'm going to lay here and hurt.
4: Shut up.
3: Hey, I saw something that said you too sleepy to get up to go use the bathroom some days, and you too sleepy to just don't lay there and stay with the pain or something like that.
5: Stay with that pain, man.
3: Hey, listen, here's what I need to know, Trey. A lot of people are trying to figure this out about cuffing season, so I'm going to ask you a couple of questions, right?
4: Okay.
3: And they're filling the blanks.
4: Okay.
3: All right? And this is how to make sure you're the right one. They said, okay, listen, Trey, fill in the blank. I go crazy for?
4: Ooh, I go crazy for, it depends on what gender we talking now, but I go crazy for big boy. Yeah, I go crazy for a big boy. That's what the ladies would say. At least.
3: Okay, no, I need to know what you go crazy for.
4: Oh, what I go crazy for? I go crazy for pumpkin spice candles.
3: Oh, wow.
4: I love walking into a woman apartment.
3: Now, hold
4: on. Listen.
3: That
4: hear
3: was
4: me out.
3: Sensitive right there.
4: No, hear me out. I love walking into a woman place and she got them pumpkin spice candles with the throw pillows on the couch. Whoa. Man, you better stop playing with her.
5: I can tell that Trey got a Kirkland account.
3: All right, Trey, fill in the blanks. The way to win me over is?
4: The way to win me over, man.
3: Uh-uh, somebody said chicken tenders.
4: Yeah, I can say that. Some good chicken tenders and gravy.
3: Uh-huh.
4: Yeah, good chicken tenders. It's a warm meal.
5: Now, he likes simple stuff, too. Now, if he see his girl back his car up, she the one.
3: Oh, she is the one.
5: She's the one.
3: That's how you win him over.
5: Yeah, back your car.
3: Uh-uh, no, you win him over if you got a bad lace front, he'll love you.
5: Oh my God.
4: Oh, God,
5: what you talking about?
3: Yes.
5: If your track's showing.
3: Oh, yeah.
5: Trey be like, come here.
4: I've been reformed. I've been reformed.
3: Okay, Trey. Uh-huh. Together, you have to fill this in. If a lady, fill in the blank.
4: Okay.
3: And if you had this on your page, you would say, together we could blank.
4: Ooh. Together we could rule the world.
3: Oh, wow. Okay.
5: Yeah, I like that.
4: Together we could rule social media.
3: Okay, all right, fine.
4: We'd be one of those social media couples.
3: Okay, I like that. And those are popular.
4: Yeah
5: they are.
3: They're very popular.
4: They are. Post the couples content.
3: Yeah, they don't last, but they're popular.
4: Stop it.
3: All right, okay, Trey, fill in the blank. This year, I really want to what?
4: Ooh. Be cuffed early.
3: Mm.
4: Yeah. I want to be cuffed early in cover season. I don't want to get into the middle of cover season and still be looking for prospects. I want to get cuffed early in cover season.
3: Right.
5: You want to have it by the time it get cold.
4: Yeah, exactly.
5: Yeah, I got it. Exactly. I love it.
3: Okay, yeah. Trey, fill in the blank. Dating me is like?
4: Winning the lottery.
3: Oh!
5: Dang!
4: Cause look, this is the thing, right? I'm gonna be the prize, but you're gonna be the birthday.
5: Yeah.
4: And you know the birthday come with so many surprises.
5: You ain't lying.
4: Yeah, I'm gonna be the prize, but you're gonna be the birthday, baby.
3: Oh Lord, you the birthday. Okay.
4: Come on. Come on.
3: Trey, a typical Sunday is what?
4: Ooh, a typical Sunday is for lazing. A typical Sunday is for lazing and laying up.
3: All right.
4: Laying up
3: just sound nasty.
5: Yeah, it do, but fun.
4: Yeah, it do.
5: Yeah. You ain't gonna turn it down.
3: Hey, I'll be like, I'll call you up. Hey, JJ, what you doing?
5: Laying up. Just laying up.
4: I'm gonna shoot Bay a text and say, come get this L&L.
3: Oh my God.
4: Laying up and lazy.
3: All right, here's another one. Okay, I'm looking for what?
4: I'm looking for a big girl. I'm looking for a big girl. Something thick and fine. Yeah, thick thighs, brown eyes.
5: Ooh.
4: That's what we looking for.
3: Now, hold on now.
4: Come on.
3: Now, hold on, Trey. You a big boy now? You want a big girl?
4: It. Yeah, I know it.
5: Yeah.
4: But that temperature between us is going to be 368 degrees. Fahrenheit.
3: Now, be careful, because I knew somebody who told me that his sister was a little big, and she had a boyfriend that was big.
4: Uh-huh.
3: He said he walked in the house one day. This smelled like ground beef up
4: Stop.
3: In there.
4: Yeah.
3: He did. He said, I said, nuh-uh. He said, yeah, it smell like ground beef.
5: Play Twister, they need two mats.
4: Shut up.
3: All right, here's another one,
4: you
3: Trey.
4: You stupid.
3: Trey, here we go. A life goal of mine.
4: Ooh, a life goal?
3: Mm-hmm.
4: That's a tough one. Mm-hmm. I ain't gonna lie to you. Mm-hmm. When it comes to a relationship.
3: Yeah, just, come on, what is it?
4: A life goal of mine.
3: Whatever, just fill in the blank.
4: It's finding somebody that'll have me a little son.
3: Oh,
5: not that son.
4: Somebody that had me a little T3.
3: Oh,
4: yeah.
5: I see T3. Trey being a dad too, man.
3: Trey, I thought you were T3.
4: No, I'm T2.
3: Oh, you're a junior.
4: Yeah, I'm a junior.
3: Oh, okay. I didn't know.

0: Okay, all right.
1: Little T3s.
0: All right. And then finally, what would you say to this one? My simple pleasures are what? What are the most simplest pleasures you like?
1: We got to go back to the beginning.
0: What?
1: Chicken strips.
0: Chicken strips and what is it?
1: And gravy.
0: Pumpkin spice.
1: Yeah, chicken strips, gravy, pumpkin spice. Hey, I talk to you nice.
0: All right.
1: Yes,
0: okay.
1: Indeed.
0: All righty, ladies, there he is. Come this on. Is the guy they're talking about. These are the questions you need to ask some of the guys that you want to cuff with. So yeah. For cuffing season, we're here. Trey G says he's a big boy and he's looking.
1: Yeah. I ain't going to make it too hard.
2: And check your DM. I know it's jumping.
0: Yeah. Let everybody know how to find you.
1: Hey, you can follow me right now. AYE _ Trey G. _ Trey G. Ski.
0: All right. It's Didi in the morning.
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11: This is an aerial flood warning. Issued at 7:12 a.m. Eastern Daylight Time. Flood warning in effect until 1:15 p.m. Eastern Daylight Time this afternoon. Flooding caused by excessive rainfall is expected. Areas affected include northeastern Wren County in central West Virginia, western Braxton County in north central West Virginia, Calhoun County in north central West Virginia, Gilmer County in north central West Virginia, south central Ritchie County in northwestern West Virginia. The hazardous weather can be expected until 1:15 p.m. Eastern Daylight Time Thursday. Impacts, flooding of rivers, creeks, streams.
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0: This is J.B. Akers, your delegate in the 55th District in Kanawha County. 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More than ever, we need common sense leaders in government who focus on what really matters to you and your family. I've built a record on being that kind of person. 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I'm J.B. 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
3: Yes, raising some funds for the Kids Cancer Crusaders and the Bob Burdett Center. 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We'll see you there.

0: up, V. Wake up. It's Dee Dee in the morning on 107.3 The Beat. All right, it's Dee Dee in the morning, and it's time to pocket watch on the show. That's what we need to call it.
1: You know what? I like that. Yeah, pocket, I like that title.
0: Pocket watching with Dee Dee. Here we go. Pocket watching. But because it is. I'm always curious what people are making, right? Mm-hmm. All the celebs, how much money they got, or whatever. Mm-hmm. Well, they came up with the highest paid names in sports media.
2: Okay.
0: Sports media. The sad part is they only have, but it's not sad, out of all of the names, and it looks like there are 1, 2, 3, 4, 5, 6, about 12 names. There's only one female on here.
2: Oh, really?
0: Wow. One female, and she's making $5 million a year.
1: Marie Taylor.
0: Nope. Mm. Yeah, it is. Maria Taylor. How'd you know it was her?
1: I mean, because she been killing the game, man. She's the lead on TV. Yeah. She's the lead.
0: She's a tall lady, right?
2: Yeah, she out at the Olympics.
0: Does she play basketball or something?
1: I'm not sure.
0: Yeah, because I'm like, she's so tall. When I look at her, I go, she looks like a basketball player. I sound like the way they do me. Every time I go somewhere, everybody, you a WNBA player? Are you a coach? No.
2: Stereotype.
0: Don't they? Let me see. Here's another one. They said, coming in at number 11, making $12 million a year, Chris Collinsworth.
1: Okay.
2: Oh, okay. Chris,
0: mm-hmm.
2: NFL.
0: Mm-hmm. Mm-hmm. Here we go. Somebody else tied for number 9. They're tied. The highest paid names in sports media coming in. Tied at number 9. Al Michaels at $15 million a year. He's tied with who?
1: Yeah.
2: He be all over.
0: Who? Shaq.
1: Shaq, really?
2: Uh-huh.
0: $15 million a year.
1: I'm surprised. I thought he would be a lot more higher.
2: Right?
1: Yeah.
2: Because he do NBA and NFL. Yeah, Al Michaels
1: does a lot.
0: Okay. Yeah. Here's another one coming in at number 8. I never heard of him. He makes $16 million a year. Kirk Herbstreit?
1: Herbstreit, man. College football.
0: Damn, he's calling college and making $16 million a year? Yeah,
2: Kirk is popular.
1: Yeah. He do all the main college games.
2: Mm.
0: This one right here, he's tied. These two are tied right now, they said. And it's sad because, let's see, Joe Buck.
2: Oh, yeah, okay.
0: Joe Buck is on the list.
2: Yeah, Channel 4.
1: Yeah.
0: Okay, he's tied to six. Let me see. Tony Romo. Is tied. $18 million.
1: And you know what? They sidekicks.
0: Oh, are they?
1: Yeah, Joe Buck and Troy Aikman does the
0: That's Tony
1: the
0: Romo, I said.
1: Oh, you said Tony. I'm sorry.
2: It's okay. Is Tony still on that list, though, with the whole DUI?
0: I know it. That's what I was getting ready to say.
1: Did he fall off?
0: I'm kind of mad, though. Tony Romo, you jeopardized $18 million by having a couple of beers?
1: For two beers? For two damn 40s? You jeopardized $18 million.
0: They totaled $20.
1: If that.
2: Boy, you could have flapped them big ass ears to the house.
0: Oh, damn.
2: Tony got some ears on him.
1: You know what he sure do.
2: Tony got some ears.
0: I think he heard that this morning.
2: Yeah. Shut up. With all due respect.
0: Here we go. The highest paid names in sports media. We're down to the top 5. The top 5. Are you ready?
2: Come on.
0: Who y'all think is in there? Tell me if you think
2: it's Stephen A.
0: Who else?
2: Stephen A.
1: Skip Bayless?
0: Keep going. Who y'all think?
1: Tom Brady.
0: Who else?
2: Tom Brady for sure. That's three?
1: That's three.
0: All right.
1: Troy.
0: All right, here we go. Troy. Your top 5 highest paid names in sports media. Number 5, Troy Aikman comes in.
1: I knew Troy. Yeah, Troy. Got
0: number 5 Troy. With $18.5 million.
2: The white Jay-Z.
0: Coming in at number 4. He is, though. He does like Jay-Z. Number 4, Charles Barkley.
1: $21 million.
0: Dollars.
1: He does. Yeah.
0: $21 million.
1: He is getting paid.
2: Charles make more than Shaq, though.
1: Yes.
0: I know,
1: yeah.
0: Right?
1: Yeah.
0: All right. Here we go. Highest paid names in sports media. Your top 3 are coming in at number 3, Pat McAfee, $30 million.

0: sports in sports media, and we don't know him from playing sports. We don't know him from rap. We don't know him from other than doing what he does. Stephen A. Smith comes in at number two, $33 million.
1: Hold on, Stephen A. played in college, he said. His knees are just out of it.
0: All right. Well, I'm just saying, though, but we don't know him for that.
1: We know him for being
0: a sports reporter, commentator, this and that, and the man made it. And he made it in America in sports at $33 million. I got to clap it up.
1: Yeah, he up there for sure.
0: And now your highest paid name in sports media with his gorgeous ass is Tom Brady.
2: What are you making?
0: He makes $37.5 million a year.
1: Just to be pretty.
0: And to sound good.
1: But Tom not bad, though. Yeah. I actually do like his commentary. He not bad on the games. He not bad.
2: Even though he cussed the other day.
0: He did. He did when he was talking about
1: Tom Lewis.
0: From Washington. Yeah. When he broke his arm.
1: Tom turned into a black man. He said, ooh, ish.
2: Yeah, for real.
0: Tom Brady is the highest paid name in sports media right now at 37.5. That's crazy. Y'all.
1: Shout
0: That's
1: out Tom.
0: Crazy.
2: And Stephen Tom A. been on, he just started doing it, 2 years ago?
0: Yeah.
2: Maybe three?
0: Isn't that great, though?
1: His internship just wrapped up.
2: For real.
1: The highest paid.
2: Yeah, he ain't had his graduation yet.
0: Damn, that's money. That's just, they just handing him money with his gorgeous self. All right. Y'all know I'm a fan of some Tom Brady. Although, coming up, I may have to make my big announcement. I've switched up my love affair for Tom Brady.
1: Oh, I'm interested too.
0: I got another Snow King I like.
1: Snow King.
0: I'll talk about that another day. All right. Right, y'all. Okay. There you go. It's Dee Dee.
1: You got the blush.
0: It's Pocket Watching with Dee Dee. 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
4: 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Here's your traffic update. In Fayette County, a tree on the roadway on County Route 10, Russellville Road and River Road. A vehicle crash on I-79 South at mile marker 15 past Elkview. In Fayette County, a vehicle crash on West Virginia 16 and U.S. 19. And in Putnam County, a vehicle crash on West Virginia 34, 14573 McLean Pike in Liberty. Drive safely. I'm Chapel in the WCHS Network Traffic Studio.
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4: Pop that thing, let it clap, let it clap. Ride this, while you sit on
5: Let's
4: my
5: go.
4: Lap. Spread them cheese, let me see that. Shake that, like you out of control. That thing till your throat gets sore. Bend it on down, put your face on the floor. That till your legs can't stand. High freak, put the word in the hand.

0: the morning. It's Didi in the morning. And I need to talk to JJ and Trey and everybody, really.
1: Okay.
0: If you hear my voice, I'm going to talk about something. The other day, we were playing a basketball player. His name was Tyrese Halliburton.
1: Yes.
0: Mm-hmm. He was talking about, I guess, when he got married.
1: Mm-hmm. Yes.
0: He says that he went to multiple artists, and he said that they were all asking for $750,000 to perform at his wedding.
1: Right.
0: For just 30 members. He said, what was it, for 30 minutes?
1: About 30 minutes, yeah.
0: Do y'all know who they said performed? I don't know how true this is, but according to what I read, listen to what they're saying now about this whole situation. They said, the person who performed at the wedding and who did it for free.
2: Yeah.
0: This person did it for free.
2: Yeah.
0: When other artists were asking for $750,000, the artist in question is 50 Cent.
2: Yeah.
1: 50?
2: He was actually very vocal in that interview with Speedy Norman about 50 taking up the mantle to perform.
0: And that's something that
2: showing
0: out
2: love.
0: Of all of them.
2: Showing love.
0: So here's what they're saying. They said this is exactly why 50 Cent has lasted decades in this industry. While other artists Googled Tyrese Halliburton's $244 million NBA contract.
2: Yo.
0: Hold on a second. I didn't know that man made that much either.
2: Oh,
0: If I'm an artist out here and I'm out here doing concerts trying to make my money, got 244, I'm demanding at least 500 to perform.
2: But they were asking for $750,000 for 30 minutes.
1: For 30 minutes.
2: $500,000 for 30 minutes.
0: Okay,
2: minutes?
0: You're right. All right. Well, anyway, they said other artists, they Googled what he made, and I didn't know he was $244 million. Anyway, they said 50 moved differently. 50 Cent told him to just cover the flight and hotel.
2: Right.
0: And he would perform for free.
2: Right.
0: No invoice, no negotiations, no what's the budget.
2: Mm.
0: They said just a genuine gesture that money couldn't buy. And they said that's how you build real relationships. And that's how you stay relevant for 20 plus years in an industry where everything, they said, could feel like a transaction.
2: Huh.
0: 50 Cent understands that real relationships can be worth more than a check.
1: Yeah.
0: I agree with that.
2: Yeah.
0: I have to agree with that.
1: I remember early in my career, man, I was dealing with some promoters, man. And, you know, AJ, work with me, work with me, work with me, man. You know, I ain't got but X amount of dollars I can give you now. But, you know, once my production grows, man, and you grow, man, I'm going to take care of you later on. And they did that. So I made some sacrifices early in my career, man, that paid off.
0: No, I agree. I've
1: paid
0: done
1: off.
0: That. I'll do that with nonprofits.
1: Yeah.
0: There'll be a nonprofit that may want me to show up. And I normally will say, my contribution is I'm here. Right?
2: Yeah.
0: You get what I'm saying?
2: Yeah,
0: like, I may not be able to, you don't have to pay me no money, and I may not, I'm going to donate my time, and I'll host for free, is what I would say to a lot of nonprofits, because I felt like that was how you give back, and I'm so blessed. I'm like, trust and believe me, I'm blessed.
2: 100%.
0: So, 100%. This is how I could, so they're saying, I didn't know that was a side of 50 we didn't know, though.
2: That's the cancer side.
0: Yeah. Y'all could be hardcore. Now, I knew, listen, I got two great friends who are a cancer.
2: I'm Trey.
0: And you're right. That's what you guys are. You all can be like hard on the exterior, but you're really softies.
2: So. Very much so. It's the extreme of both sides of the scale.
0: Yeah.
2: You can be very nice, very hard.
0: That's right. But if you get too close to a cancer, they'll sting you. And they got smart mouths. Boy,
2: just be respectful. That's all.
0: All right. You're right, Trey. I'll be respectful at all times.
2: Mm-hmm.
0: All right. Listen, coming up, we got your hot topics on the way. It's Didi in the morning.

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1: Oh, my goodness. Good morning. Hi. I must tell you, I enjoy laughing. Have I told y'all how much I enjoy laughing?
2: It's the best.
3: It's good
2: the best
3: for the soul.
1: I love it. I need to tell everyone who's listening to this show, if you enjoy us and you laugh every single morning, please tell your friends, your family, coworkers, and everyone to listen. Please. We'll keep a job for a while, and we'd like to keep income coming in.
3: Facts. Okay. My bills enjoy it.
1: I know it. I know that's right. Let's get into these hot topics, though, because, ooh, it's about to go down. Did y'all hear what this woman is getting ready to attack Cardi B? Some woman is attacking Cardi B, but what she said, I want to ask y'all the question. You're going to go, here we go.
4: If you're talking about it, Dee Dee's talking about it. Hot Topics on Dee Dee in the Morning.
1: First thing, though, we got to talk about a fast food worker. Y'all saw this out of Louisiana.
5: Yo.
1: They claiming this fast food, but I saw it on MSN. I've seen it everywhere. They're claiming that the fast food worker farted on the raw chicken in the bag.
5: Now. Oh, my God.
1: They fart, and it wasn't just a... It was a wet one.
5: That's nasty. All right.
1: All right. Take a listen.
6: A Black Popeyes employee in Louisiana was fired and could face a lawsuit after he farted on raw chicken and served it to customers. The incident started when the employee posted a disturbing video online. In the video, he walked into the restaurant's raw chicken storage area, opened a package of uncooked chicken, sat on it, and farted on the food. After that, he appeared to take the same chicken, cook it in the fryer, and serve it to customers. A few days later, some customers discovered the video online. When they watched it carefully, they realized the employee in the video was the same person who had prepared their meals at the restaurant that day. The customers said they immediately felt disgusted and sick after realizing they might have eaten the chicken shown in the video. Mm. They brought the evidence to the restaurant and contacted Popeye's corporate, demanding compensation and an investigation. Popeye's fired the employee and hired lawyers to take legal action against him. Mm. After the video went viral, many people said this was exactly why

0: they avoid fast food, because customers never know what happens in the kitchen before their food is served.
1: Mm-hmm.
2: Yeah,
3: that's nasty.
1: Yep.
3: Oh, I would have blew that Popeyes up.
1: Yeah.
3: And no pun intended. I would have blew that Popeyes up.
1: I know,
3: boy.
1: Man.
2: But if you really, truly think about it, man, he did it on raw food, so it ain't been seasoned yet.
1: Mm-mm.
2: It ain't been in the grease.
1: But still,
3: it got the essence of flagellants on it. No,
2: but
3: sir.
2: You gonna all that's gonna be wiped out once they get that hot grease.
1: JJ
2: though.
1: Can no, drop sir. A raw piece of chicken in the dirt, and he gonna take it and put some water on it, try to clean it up.
2: Yeah.
1: Look at him.
3: JJ the type to drop food on the floor and say,
1: kiss it to God.
3: Kiss it to God.
2: God made dirt and dirt don't hurt.
1: Put it in your mouth
2: and
1: let
2: be gone.
1: It work.
3: And dirt
2: God
3: don't
2: made
3: hurt.
2: Dirt and dirt don't hurt.
1: Put it in your mouth and let it work. That's what we used to say as kids. I don't know what that meant.
2: Get that man his job back.
1: All right, let's move on. So did y'all see what Academics said? And I swear I said this a couple of weeks ago on this show.
3: Well, yeah. Academics is now talking about the Super Bowl halftime show. I heard Jay-Z was having a little bit of a tough time actually landing an act for the Super Bowl halftime show. Well, now Academics is saying, look, white people, they don't want no more hip-hop at the halftime.
4: White people are tired of non-whites being at the Super Bowl. This is the third year. They want a white person. They had a gangbanger type of guy, Kendrick. They had a Spanish person. Now they want a lily white girl or a redneck type of white guy. Okay, that's the joke. When I said Burner Boy, they don't want him this year. I mean that with, if it was a Jamaican, I'm Jamaican. If it was Sean Paul, if it was Vybz Kartel, not like they would pick them, but still, they don't want no f***ing Jamaican up there this year.
3: I think that would provide a little bit of balance.
1: Mm-hmm.
3: I ain't gonna lie to you. That probably would provide a little bit of balance. I always thought that it was gonna be like a country artist that performed at the halftime show this year, like a Reba or Tim McGraw.
1: No, I could see. What's the one? Carrie Underwood.
3: Oh, really?
1: I can see a Carrie Underwood, okay. But that's why I was saying Bieber. I kind of feel like...
3: See, I think if it's a country artist, too, though, they would have a collection of artists. Kind of like how... Who was it? Was it 50 Cent D?
1: Yeah.
3: That one year?
1: I'm going with what you said, then, maybe. If it ain't Bieber, then I would do Miley Cyrus.
3: I think Miley would do really well halftime.
1: But she's so controversial, though, sometimes, right?
3: But she done settled down a lot. You don't think so?
1: Mm-hmm.
3: Miley been quiet. She been on a grown
2: She really
3: woman.
2: Has been quiet.
1: Until she get on a big stage, then you'd be like, there goes Miley.
3: Stop that. Stop
1: She'll come in, I came in like a wrecking ball.
3: Aye.
1: I love that song, Jet.
3: Yeah, it was good.
1: The other thing is Cardi B. Y'all heard this. I was like, Cardi is saying she wants some more kids. Y'all take a listen.
5: Not right now, but I do want one more kid, two more kids probably, but not what? Now. Not now. Absolutely not now. Like, I do not
6: want to
5: leave.
6: That's a relief
5: right
6: to everybody
5: now.
6: In the room, by the way. Yeah. Everybody in the room was looking at you
5: no, like,
6: oh, like,
5: seriously,
6: I
5: do not want to have a baby right now. I feel so sexy. Like, I feel so sexy. I'm having so much fun. Like, I just feel like I'm just that bitch. Every room that I walk I in, her. Like, it's like, God damn, who the
1: okay, all right. Thank you, Cardi. Well, listen. Cardi says no, but yeah, she wants two more kids. Let me tell you, boy, she's messing with that old fine man, they said. That one, I'm surprised, the one, the soccer guy.
2: Oh, nah, yeah.
1: From the World Cup. Well, nah. Maduka.
3: His baby mama came out and said
1: you
3: he don't take, take care of his kids.
1: Guess what she said? Guess what she said, though? Her question was this. She said, dating a man who neglects his kids is a character problem.
3: Yeah.
1: So she's trying to say Cardi got a character problem.
3: Folks waiting till you're happy to come out with stuff like that.
1: Yeah.
3: No, they don't. You would have never came out with nothing like that if I wasn't smiling on social media next to this.
1: All I thought to myself was, hey, ex, Cardi ain't the one to play with.
3: Yeah,
1: Cardi ain't the one to put her name in your mouth. She gonna get you.
3: Yeah.
1: But she's trying to say Cardi got a character problem for dating him.
3: Man, you never know though. Mm. You think you bad, there's always somebody better.
1: Coming up next hour from the hit show Black-ish, the friend of the morning show, Marseille Martin, on the way to DD in the morning. 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
0: City National Bank. We got to find out if there are any delays or accidents out there.
3: Cruising on the block.
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0: Good morning. Here's your traffic update. In Kanawha County, a disabled vehicle on I-77 North at mile marker 100 around Leon Sullivan Way. In Putnam County, a tree in the roadway on County Route 1 over 2, Round Knob Road and Steel Ridge Road. A vehicle crash on I-79 South at mile marker 15 past Elkview. And in Putnam County, a vehicle crash on County Route 44, 2933 Bills Creek Road. I'm Chapel in the WCHS Network Traffic Studio.
1: Here's what's trending in the 304. What up, guys?
2: With an update from the 580 WCHS Radio Newsroom, I'm Chris Lawrence. Two women and a man are being treated for injuries after they were allegedly stabbed Wednesday afternoon. Kanawha County Sheriff's deputies say the stabbings took place at a location on Dutch Ridge Road in the Pinch community. Victims tell investigators 42-year-old Kelsey Nicholas of Clay County was riding with his girlfriend in the back of a pickup truck and started choking her. The driver stopped to intervene. Witnesses say Nicholas stabbed the male driver, then the girlfriend, and stabbed the second female victim who was in the cab of the truck before he fled on foot and remains at large today. Governor Patrick Morrissey has declared a state of emergency for Boone and Lincoln counties after yet another flash flooding event. Wednesday's high water followed a severe thunderstorm over a relatively small area that did not move for several hours. As much as 5 inches of rain fell in some of those communities. Swiftwater rescue teams were forced into action to help residents, and the cleanup is underway this morning. Charleston Fire Captain David Hodges says investigators are currently leaning toward an electrical problem as the cause of a fire Wednesday morning that damaged the Elroe apartment building on Beauregard Street. Hodges says the fire started in the walls of the 4-unit building. Nobody was hurt, but 3 residents were left homeless. Governor Patrick Morrissey and others are scheduled to be at the Toyota West Virginia plant in Buffalo later today to celebrate the plant's 30th anniversary. The plant's been 3 decades building engines initially and then transmissions for Toyota vehicles, and in recent years has been successful in making those 4-cylinder hybrid-compatible engines. With this news update, I'm Chris Lawrence.
3: Good morning. With your sports update, I'm Daniel Woods. The West Virginia State football team is back in action this Saturday on the road to take on Fairmont State. After a tough loss Saturday against West Virginia Wesleyan, head coach John Pennington says the Yellow Jackets are motivated to get back on the right side of the ledger this week.
4: We're kind of like a, like I said, like a wounded animal. The last animal I think you want to face. We're a wounded animal that's fighting for our life, and I think you're going to get a very energetic West Virginia State football team on Saturday.
3: Pregame coverage begins this Saturday on 107.3 The Beat at 12:30. Kickoff at 1:00. For West Virginia State and Fairmont State. High school football is back on 580 WCHS this Friday night as Sissonville looks to stay undefeated, playing host to Ravenswood. Pre-game coverage begins on WCHS at 6:30, kickoff at 7 o'clock. Tune in for high school game night after the conclusion of the game for scores and updates from around the state. With your sports update, I'm Daniel Woods.
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3: All right, good morning, good morning. It is Thursday. It's Didi in the morning. We're all here. And because you know Trey's going to tell us what's trending this morning, I'm going to tell you what's going down. 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
4: I ain't gonna lie to you, God looking down at you like, who you making that promise to?
3: I guarantee it.
4: Who casting in that promise?
3: We gonna have a good time.
5: We sure ain't talk about this the last meeting. At all. Damn.
3: Trey, what's trending?
4: Hey, can we talk about Antonio Brown really quickly, man? It looks like he's avoided the possibility of 30 years in prison after his attempted murder case was now settled in a plea deal. You know, he was in Miami after a celebrity boxing match, and he got into an altercation, and they say that he tried to like kill somebody, like he tried to shoot somebody.
3: Now this is the former football player, right?
4: Yeah, former football player, former Pittsburgh Steeler.
3: This is the one where I saw somebody said, boy, when something happened to him, they can't wait to dissect his brain.
4: Crack their brain off. Yeah,
3: did you see it?
4: Yeah. Well, he's avoided a lengthy prison sentence. Now he's just accepted a plea deal. So Shouts out to Antonio Brown on his court win.
3: They're showing him wilding out, and I guess what they're trying to say is CTE, and they're saying they can't wait to get a hold of his brain to see what football did to it.
4: He done some strange things, man.
3: Yes, he has.
4: He done some strange things.
3: All right, y'all, listen, that's what's trending this morning on the way from the hit TV show Black-ish and a friend of the morning show, actress Marsai Martin's going to join us next. It's Didi in the morning.
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3: I got it.
4: Well, good morning. It's Dee Dee in the morning. I got Trey G here, also comedian JJ Williamson.
5: Uh-huh.
4: So let me tell y'all something. This woman who is here, we are big fans of this woman. Please, everybody, look at her. Mm-hmm. Marseille, Marge is with us.
6: Good morning.
4: How are you?
6: I'm good. I'm so happy to be back.
5: Absolutely.
6: Uh-huh. I feel like it's just been like
4: a month. I know.
6: Yeah.
5: Was it rough getting up this morning? Be honest.
6: Absolutely. It's tough to wake up.
5: I'm sure you had to set your alarm.
6: I woke up probably 6.
5: Okay.
6: Yeah.
5: Okay.
6: When I should have woke up at like 5:30.
5: Right.
7: Would you consider yourself a morning person or not? Like, are you cheerful in the morning, or are you just kind of like, all right, let's get this done?
6: No, I'll be like, all right, let's get this done.
7: Yeah.
6: Like, you know, it depends. I do take care of my mornings a lot. Like,
5: absolutely.
6: I do like to go to the gym and have a proper breakfast. Like,
4: well, that's nice.
5: When you have to get up early in the morning, how often do you sleep? Damn, already?
6: Oh, all the time. It's like I blinked and I'm awake again.
5: Right.
4: So then you're more of a night person. You do a lot of stuff at night?
6: Not even. I'm just an old person.
4: Nah.
6: I just be like, I wake up.
4: How many hours of sleep you need?
6: I need like 12. like 12.
7: That's so interesting.
6: Because naturally I'll wake up around probably like 7 or 8, right?
4: Uh-huh.
6: But then I'll go to sleep at like 9.
4: But okay, so
5: that's
4: hold
5: so
4: on
5: crazy.
4: A second.
6: Yeah.
4: Doing movies and things like that, because I've always heard that it could, outside of Tyler Perry movies.
6: Yeah.
4: But I heard it could take a long time.
6: Yeah.
4: And you guys have long set days. Like, you could show up on the set at what time?
6: Oh, I mean, oof. There's been times where we would have to show up on set at 6.
4: Oh, wow.
6: And
4: okay.
6: Then because I love my morning so much, I will go to the gym before I go to set.
4: Uh-huh.
6: So that would look like 4 a.m. mornings.
4: Wow.
6: Yeah.
7: That's
6: so
7: wild.
6: But, you know, I feel like that's an alter ego. Like, that's a different switch when I am actively on a set.
4: So you could be on set, though. They say you could be on there all day. Like, you could be on there from like 6 a.m. all the way until what time?
6: Like, yeah, like 13 hours. Yeah, you can.
5: Damn.
6: Yeah, you could be there for quite
4: and
6: a while.
4: Then,
6: yeah.
4: And then they say you could be on set where you're not even being in a scene or something. Is that true?
6: Yeah,
4: you'll
6: it's
4: just
6: a lot
4: be sitting
6: of,
4: there.
6: It's a lot of hurry up and wait. Yeah.
4: No.
6: Yep. So your trailer got to be real cozy.
5: Right. Yeah, it got to be.
7: 13
6: yeah,
7: hours?
6: Yeah.
7: I couldn't be around y'all for 13 hours. I ain't going to lie to you. I lose my mind. Not you.
6: No, with them. I know who you were talking about.
7: Yeah, okay, for sure. I couldn't be around y'all for 13 hours, Lord. My
4: okay,
7: God.
4: Thanks, Trey. Yeah, we got about 5 hours every day.
5: And boy.
6: Every day.
5: Look, we don't even say bye to each other.
6: I'll just put the headphones down like, all right.
5: Yeah, I'm gone.
4: Here's the other thing that trips me out. So, Marseille, you go to the gym. You're
6: yeah.
4: a gym. I would have
6: yeah.
4: never guessed. I thought you were just naturally. You don't have to worry about nothing.
6: Well, honestly, it was like that for a long time. And then life happened to where you know.
4: You hit the 20-something?
6: No, not even. But, like, you just be stressed. You know,
7: Marseille be talking about, she talking like she 46.
5: I'm telling you. For real.
6: It's true.
5: She was talking happened. Like she just dropped her kids off. And had to come up here.
6: So I'll be acting like I got 50 little kids. I got to pack lunches and stuff for every day.
7: Then life happy, girl.
6: Life happy, girl. You know, this family got to eat. I'm just kidding. But yeah. It's
4: okay.
6: Crazy.
5: Hey, so you have a lot going on with your foundation. You're an actor, actress, man. You do movies and TV show. When do you have time to just enjoy being a young lady?
6: I mean, I definitely try to put as much fun in it as possible,
5: okay.
6: You know? I definitely have tried to figure out a good balance between, you know, work and my relationship and friendships. And, you know, I think there's no such thing as a work-life balance to me.
5: Right.
6: I think it's like, it's non-existent, especially when you're an entrepreneur and you're building
4: you're
6: your
4: just
6: own
4: working.
6: Stuff. You're just working.
4: Mm-hmm.
6: And then, I think it's just mental checks and trying to find that time and scheduling just as much as you would with your work, your personal life, and your self-care, and like the times that you actually need to try to balance something.
5: Yeah. I love her to be my tutor.
7: Your tutor.
5: You know what I mean.
6: I love her to be my tutor.
4: Yeah. Okay. Wait. We got to take a break because we want to get some more into your business because we just like doing it. Okay. Marseille Martin is with us, everybody.
5: Hey.
4: It's Dee Dee in the morning.
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0: this.
1: Me too.
0: Yeah, actress Marseille Martin with us. All right, so let's talk about real quick your foundation. Tell everybody all about the foundation.
2: Yes, so it's called Marseille's Way Foundation. I am so beyond excited because basically what the foundation is, it's all about women empowerment and being able to allow amazing young women for exposure, for mentorship, for leadership. And I always say we open it up to the people who do not know what they want to do in life. Right. You know, there's so many pathways, but also lots of pathways that you don't even know existed. You know, I know for me, me and my family built my pathway because there was only one. There was only one me who was doing it. There wasn't a lot of mentors that I could go to that did the exact same thing that I wanted to do because I was ambitious, I pushed forward, and it was kind of like a lonely path, you know? Yeah. So to be able to be that opening door for a lot of other young women out there is the most special thing about this foundation.
3: And, I say kudos to you as well, too, because I think mentorship in our community, especially from somebody so young, is not something that's discussed a lot at all. And I think a lot of times young people be looking for avenues and ways to discover new things that they're not familiar with. So kudos to you for even, like, sparking it.
2: Thank you. Yeah, no, it's important. And, you know, we always talk about having a seat at the table, but we never teach people how to build their own table.
0: Exactly.
2: Yes, and, you know, choose who can sit in it.
0: Yeah.
2: You know, so I think it's very important to actually not only show people what the business is in a full scale, but also give them the tools on how to handle it mentally, physically, emotionally. I think all of that is super important, too.
3: Absolutely.
2: So you know how to not only have it, but to also keep it.
0: Okay, hold on a second. Yep. Now I see why the Obamas be calling you for everything, girl. I saw that. Yeah, I see it. I see it now. Y'all know that, right? Every time I turn around, you doing something with Michelle Obama, former President Barack. I mean, like, they're just in your phone like that? Like, she just calls you like that?
2: Nah, not like that. But I do know how to reach her, which is amazing.
0: Because I noticed that you do a lot of stuff with them, it seems.
2: Yeah. You know, I actually met them for the first time, I think, Easter egg.
0: At the White House?
2: Yeah.
3: Oh, wow.
2: Yeah.
3: Damn.
2: The same day I met Beyonce, by the way. It was just a whole.
0: Oh, no.
3: That's a light flick. You hear me?
0: What?
3: The same day I met Beyonce. You know, I was at the White House doing the Easter egg.
2: Imagine that for like a 9 year old.
0: You were 9 years old.
2: I don't know. What's going on? Yeah.
0: You were nine when that happened.
2: I think it was like, 9 or 10. Yeah.
0: Wow. Look at JJ.
4: Crazy. Hey, what's the number to that red phone?
2: I'm the wrong person. Your tutor don't know that. Your tutor do not know that.
0: But it seems that one of the reasons why I noticed that they engage with you and have you, because you know what? You're all about giving back. Mm-hmm. You're all about, you know, helping other people and being a part of the process of what's going on in this country. I noticed that about you. I also saw how you support HBCU. I've been paying attention to some of the things you've been doing. I go, this girl right here be all over the place. You are really, really supportive and you really use your voice.
3: You have a real spirit too. You know what I'm saying? Like, it don't seem like it's manufactured with you.
0: No.
3: It's like this is you.
0: You didn't let Hollywood get you.
3: 100%.
2: No, absolutely not.
0: Yeah, because they say Hollywood can get you. You're stay out of it? Is that what it is? Or you're just grounded?
2: I mean, honestly, it's something that I work in, but I'm not a part of, if that makes sense. You know, and I think moving to LA, I also was very much aware that I have family in LA. My parents met in LA. So having that sense of familiarity and family still in my grounds, you know, I didn't start off as like, oh, I'm just like a fish out of water. You know, it was never that, you know. And my parents were with me through all the after parties and all the above, you know. And it was a standard, you know, and we would go to these different events and people would have like, I think I told y'all this, I don't even remember, but like people will just have their kids just out and about. Just either by themselves or with their agents. Wow. So it's like, you know, it's a different world for some people. Mm-hmm. But we really try to approach this industry with our own standard, our own boundaries, and then just follow suit.
0: So you are, you produce and do all of those things, right? Now,
2: yeah.
0: Is that what you produce, you act, what else, you direct too?
2: You know, I'm getting there. We'll see. I think directing and writing are two of, honestly, the hardest things.
0: Really?
3: Yeah. Why so?
2: Because I think it just takes a lot more brain power. And my ADHD self, it's just, there's a lot I want to focus on at the same time. But, like,
3: makes sense.
2: All the best writers I know really have to dive in and, like, honing on that one thing.
3: Yeah, yeah, absolutely.
2: You know?
3: Yeah,
2: absolutely. And it's honestly a job that's actually never finished. Really?
0: Okay, hold on. We got to take a break, okay? We got to take a break. More with actress, producer, Marseille Martin on the way. It's Dee Dee in the morning. The football season is...

0: Dub V, wake up. It's Dee Dee in the morning on 107.3 The Beat. Hey, it's Dee Dee in the morning. I got Trey G with me and comedian JJ Williamson. And guess what? The actress is here. Yes. Entrepreneur. This woman is busy.
1: Yes,
0: I'm surprised she made it in with

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1: Thanks for starting your day with Didi in the morning.
2: We keeps it moving. Keeps it moving.
0: Your beat traffic is driven by City National Bank. All right, so we got to find out. Any delays or accidents happening? What you got?
3: Good morning. Here's your traffic update. In Fayette County, there's a vehicle crash on County Route 2, Kenelton Hollow Road and Mountainside Way. A disabled vehicle on I-77 South at mile marker 100 at Leon Sullivan Way. In Putnam County, a tree in the roadway on County Route 1 over 2, Round Knob Road and Steel Ridge Road. And a vehicle crash on I-79 South at mile marker 15 past Elkview. I'm Chapel in the WCHS Network Traffic Studio.
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0: Hey, Steve Animal, how are you, my friend?
1: I'm good. Jimmy Strawn in the house.
0: Dude, the second annual Mountaineers Night Out presented by Manny Ellison Lane coming October the 3rd.
1: Yeah, absolutely. Over at the Red Carpet Lounge, PG and the crew are ready for us, and it's going to be a great event. All Mountaineers are welcome. Guys, girls, dogs, cats, bring them on.
0: We got food, we got spirited beverages, we have auction items, we have lots of fun photos, we have you. MountaineersNightOut.com, that's the website. Steve Animal, I'll see you there, right?
1: Yes, raising some funds for the Kids Cancer Crusaders and the Bob Burdette Center. Mountaineers Night Out coming up Saturday, October 3rd. 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
1: It's Didi in the Morning along with Trey G and comedian JJ Williamson. We got Marseille Martin with us, y'all.
2: Right.
1: Okay, so Marseille, I'm curious about this. As an actress now, because you're so well known and, you know, we've seen you in a lot of movies. What's the one I like when you switched?
3: You mean Little?
1: Yeah, I love that one. I love that movie. And then I love the one where you played the daughter of the president with Viola Davis. You know, the one we love with the snot bubbles when she gets proud.
2: Yeah, yeah.
1: Okay.
2: Oh,
1: I love her. No, I love her. I'm a fan of Viola Davis. I love her.
3: Yeah.
1: But, you know, she can cry better than anybody I know.
3: Absolutely. She can do a lot of things.
1: Yeah, she's amazing. Is she like one of the best actresses in Hollywood, too?
3: Yes.
1: Yeah.
3: Absolutely.
1: Who do you look up to in Hollywood, like in terms of an actress?
3: I mean, she is definitely one. But you know what's funny? I really only look up to people that I've worked with personally.
1: Okay.
3: Because I've seen their craft and how they actually work in real time. Because I'm an observer.
1: Mm-hmm.
3: Like, I'm a visual person and I like to see how you work. Because sometimes when you look at TV or film or anything, or just like a 30-second clip of someone, like, you don't really know what that is.
2: Fans.
3: You know?
2: Mm-hmm.
3: And it's kind of hard for me to, like, be inspired by people that I don't genuinely know.
1: Mm-hmm.
3: And their core of, like, who they are.
1: Mm-hmm.
3: And Viola, Miss Viola was one of those people. Like, she is so sweet, so down to earth, so cool, so chill.
1: Like, how long does it take you to memorize your lines? Like, do you memorize all of them at once, or is it?
3: I kind of have, like, a photographic memory.
1: Oh, wow.
3: So I do have to do it in batches.
1: Mm-hmm.
3: So normally I don't know my lines until the day of.
2: That's your talent.
1: That's your ADHD superpower.
3: Yeah, it's just easier.
4: It's something about that pressure.
3: It's something about the pressure. And the chaoticness of, like, okay, I have to get this done, or else I'm screwed.
4: Yes,
3: I ain't gonna look crazy on this set not knowing my damn lines.
4: I get it. Every time I get ready to go on stage, man, I got an idea of what I want to do, but the format.
3: Mm-hmm.
4: I don't, but once they call my name, I'm ready to go.
3: Right.
4: I'm ready to
3: go.
4: That
3: one rehearsal, you're like, okay, boom.
4: Yeah, let's go.
3: It's always a rehearsal, and then you probably got, what, maybe 30 minutes before you're actually filming it?
1: Wow.
3: And during that 30 minutes, I'm like, all right, bet, I know everything.
1: So do you have to audition anymore? But because you're so well known now, do you have to audition, or they just call you and go, this role is for you?
3: No. I mean, I think auditioning is still, like, especially in this, in, like, the way the economy is and

0: is mm-hmm. now, I think a lot more people that you would expect to be auditioning are auditioning.
1: Okay.
0: Because people are now putting their money that may not necessarily be there into mm-hmm. these movies and like TV shows. Yeah. So where they're like, no, we absolutely have to be 1,000% sure that you are good for this role. So like even your best, you know, the best mm-hmm. actors are auditioning right now for right. sure. Yeah.
1: Really?
0: So yeah, everyone is.
2: What about
0: yeah.
2: this? What about, do you do a podcast? Are you interested? Or are you going to do a podcast?
0: You know, what's funny. We are planning a podcast. Okay. Yes. Okay. But I've always said if I was going to do a podcast, it would be something that is different and uniquely me. But that's also just me in a bunch of different fields. Same mm-hmm. way with the foundation. Mm-hmm. I'm like, this is going to be if it's going to be a foundation, it got to be the best foundation, funnest foundation. Because, you know, a lot of people see nonprofits as yeah. like, oh, OK, nonprofit, just mm-hmm. another one.
3: Right.
0: And for older people, you know, corporate people.
2: Right.
0: But I'm like, OK, it's not just them. It's also how do I get my generation to mm-hmm. come across mm-hmm. and be like, no, this is a foundation that I know fully about and that I truly support and understand the fundamentals of what it takes to run a nonprofit.
2: Right.
3: Dee Dee, if you know what, if mm-hmm. I was her teacher, man, you'll get an A+.
4: Shut up.
3: I'll put a circle around it. I'm gonna give you a heart. You're gonna lead the class. I'll let you lead the lunch line.
4: Shut up.
3: You can say the prayer. I'm talking about you gonna be valedictorian. I mean, you
2: valedictorian.
3: Debbie, you amazing.
2: No, he didn't. Okay.
3: Valedictorian.
2: All right. Here's the deal, you guys. What's going on?
3: He just created you a position.
2: He did.
3: I'm going to make my next school you.
2: Okay.
3: Shut up.
2: Everybody, Marseille's Way is the foundation. And what's coming up next? What movies you working on?
0: My gosh. So much.
2: We can't talk about it?
0: Not yet.
2: Oh, damn it.
0: Sorry, I can't confirm nor deny this stuff, but, you know, I'll be back. Okay. I'll be back. Give me another month.
2: Okay.
0: And I will be sitting back here.
4: Come on. That's
2: what's
3: up. I know you got something up your sleeve. You can't wait till the world sees.
0: Oh, all the time. Yeah. All the time.
2: You're always
0: very
2: working.
0: Beautiful stuff. Yeah.
2: You said that. You're always working. You're an entrepreneur. Yeah.
0: You know, now it's the holidays, though, so I'll choose to wind down.
3: Okay.
0: You know, and then we will build for a very dope 2027. We've been building all of 2026 and 2025. So I think 2027 is the year that, you know, the stuff that we've been working on is finally.
2: All right, y'all. Listen, she's a visionary. They said the next generation visionary right here. Marseille's Way is the foundation. Thank you so much for coming in. We love you, girl.
0: Thank you, lady. You
2: family now.
0: Y'all,
2: clap it up for Miss Marseille Martin.
0: Oh,
2: in the morning.

gone. 40, what's up, shebang? 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What am I now possessed? How do I feel to refresh? Secrets I know got you stressed. Will I take those to my death? Haven't decided just yet. Yeah. 40, what's up, shebang? All of my ops, they dance. Please don't put me to the test. You tryna get back on the net. I'm tryna get back in the flesh. Yeah.

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1: Let's talk. Good morning. It's Dee Dee in the Morning on this Thursday. I got Trey G and also comedian J.J. Williamson with me. Hey, real quick, you guys know that we're going on the big cruise, the One Voyage cruise, and I implore you to go to the website. Even if you're not going, you don't know if you're going, just go look. Go look and see who's all going to be on it.
2: Check it out.
1: Go. Go look and see all the different parties that are going to go down. Go look and see all the shows and the people and everything that's going to happen that's going to be on the One Voyage cruise. Just go to onevoyagecruise.com and look. Just look. That's all I'm going to tell you. And then once you look in and you realize I'm about to be left out.
2: Right.
1: And put your credit card information down.
2: Then you're going to leap.
1: Then you're ready.
2: Yeah, you're going to leap then.
1: And when you do that, just put in the code DEDE and you're going to save $500 on board. That's all I'm going to say. But go to onevoyagecruise.com so you can come with us. Let's get into the hot topics, though, because I didn't know this about Lil Wayne. Did y'all hear about Lil Wayne's son? Let's go.
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1: First up, before we get into that, do y'all hear what they're saying? And this is why my husband went out and bought a 50-pound bag of rice for just the two of us. diesel prices are at a new high. They say it's driving food costs way up. Take a listen.
5: Diesel prices are now at a record $6.52 a gallon, up 76% compared to last year. And that cost is showing up in food prices. For example, in Texas, beef prices are so high, some barbecue restaurants have stopped serving brisket. One owner says beef prices have gone up 40% in just 2 years. Now, the president's answer is to allow more foreign beef into the country. But a new bipartisan bill from Iowa Republican Zach Nunn would instead focus on rebuilding the American cattle herd. Mm. Cattle inventories are at a 75-year low, in part due to industry consolidation and prolonged drought.
1: Wow. And the drought. And wait a minute. I thought he said America first when he first, you know, make America great, and it was America first.
2: Right.
1: Now he's saying, I'm going to bring

0: some beef in instead of helping the farmers or do anything. He's like, I'm just gonna bring some beef in from out of the country.
1: Right, but I think the population too, though, in America is outpacing
0: the food.
1: That the well, food and all of it.
0: Give us our lab grown then.
1: No. I don't want no lab grown.
0: Y'all
1: brisket.
0: Already ate it. You don't know it from these fast food restaurants. You just don't know.
1: But
0: it.
1: I would rather that. I guess I would rather neither, to be honest with you. But I would rather that than the alternative. It, me knowingly eating lab grown meat. I don't want that. Mm. I don't want that, bro.
0: Let's talk about this. There's somebody named Norris Cole. Y'all know him?
2: Yeah, Norris Cole. He used to play with the Miami Heat. I believe he was on the team with LeBron back in the day, man.
1: Yeah.
2: Norris Cole has the same agent, which is Rich Paul,
0: mm-hmm.
2: of LeBron James, man. And Norris let y'all know, man. Hey, man, this man cost me millions.
3: For y'all young fellas out there, when you have an agent, make sure you're involved in what's going on. Don't just let them handle stuff behind the scenes without you knowing. But it was my first time in free agency. Mm. I didn't know that.
4: Yeah.
3: And so I had a powerful agent, and I let him do everything, all the negotiations. I didn't even think twice about it. You know, I did some bad negotiation. You know, just got to call it what it is, and I caught wind of it late. And I ended up firing them. And you know, when you fire a powerful agent, you know, of course they're going to save face. And, you know, that's what happened. And, you know, tried to make it seem like I was the greedy one, which in reality I wasn't.
4: Yeah, that ain't
3: you. And so, you know, that's what happened. So I ended up having to take a deal in China for a couple months. And then, you know, got injured out there, rehab 8 weeks, came back and got a chance in OKC, the Russell Westbrook triple-double year.
4: Yes.
3: But it was tough after that because, you know, once someone tries to damage your name and your reputation and they're a person that has leverage and has, you know, is looked at as a powerful agent, it's tough to kind of recover. But I was able to recover and still play, never miss no meals, family and everybody's still good.
1: Damn,
2: that's a blessing, 70 man. Yeah, 70 million.
0: I'd cry.
1: Yeah, every single
0: Me
1: night.
0: Me too.
1: Boy.
0: Every night.
2: And I believe because Norris Cole is not like an elite player.
1: Uh-huh. Right.
2: He's not an elite player, so he may not have been a Rich Paul priority.
1: Mm. But there was a point in time, too, where Norris Cole had like a really big hot streak, right?
2: Yeah, he did.
1: Like
2: yeah,
1: he did. He came off the bench and was like vital for like a year at least, two, something like that.
0: Yeah. I would, my yeah. goodness. I'd hug my pillow every night and cry.
2: Oh, my God. I was talking about both sides. I'm crying.
0: Y'all saw Lil Wayne. I didn't know this. That Lil Wayne was sued or something by the Yankees?
1: Yeah, I didn't know this either, though, but his Young Money record label had a similar logo to the New York Yankees logo, and he said they sent him at least a cease and desist.
5: Because we had I had a YM, and they thought it was it looked too much like the Yankees.
6: They actually sued you over it?
5: They just sent me
6: or
5: a cease.
6: Or they threatened you?
5: Yeah, and I had to stop using it.
6: Oh, you didn't rip it up?
5: No, I stopped using the logo. I just changed my logo.
6: Really? They're so petty.
5: I respected it. They legends. I respected
6: yeah,
5: it.
6: Yeah, but still like
5: I felt more cooler getting a letter from the Yankees.
6: You should frame it.
5: Yeah, I felt more cooler.
6: Up on the wall.
5: Before the Yankees sued me.
0: That's what he sounds like. Y'all know that man sounds like a frog. That voice be like he just woke up.
1: Cut that mess off.
2: Hey, the network WB, if you ever need another frog, Lil Wayne got you.
0: Man.
2: And you going to have a beat.
0: How
2: he sound again? Yeah, that's Lil Wayne. Yeah.
1: I can't stand y'all.
2: Yeah.
0: That's all you had to say. Hey, Lil Wayne, when's your album coming out? Got it. Yeah. Next year? Okay, 2027. Stop. Got it.
2: Because you know what? I was sitting in my back patio, man, partaking, man. Next thing you know, I heard Lil Wayne.
0: I said, my God.
1: Y'all so petty.
0: All right. Hey, listen, coming up, we got to let you hear his son, though. Have y'all heard his son? Have y'all heard Lil Wayne's son?
1: Lil Novi.
0: Yeah, we got to talk about that. That's on the way. And $1,000 is Didi in the morning. 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

0: Good morning. Here's your traffic update. In Fayette County, there's a vehicle crash on County Route 2, Kenelton Hollow Road, and Mountainside Way. A disabled vehicle on I-77 South at mile marker 100 at Leon Sullivan Way. In Putnam County, a tree in the roadway on County Route 1 over 2, Round Knob Road and Steel Ridge Road. And a vehicle crash on I-79 South at mile marker 15 past Elkview. I'm Chapel in the WCHS Network Traffic Studio.
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2: With an update from the 580 WCHS Radio Newsroom, I'm Chris Lawrence. Two women and a man are being treated for injuries after they were allegedly stabbed Wednesday afternoon. Kanawha County Sheriff's deputies say the stabbings took place at a location on Dutch Ridge Road in the Pinch community. Victims tell investigators 42-year-old Kelsey Nicholas of Clay County was riding with his girlfriend in the back of a pickup truck and started choking her. The driver stopped to intervene. Witnesses say Nicholas stabbed the male driver, then the girlfriend, and stabbed the second female victim who was in the cab of the truck before he fled on foot and remains at large today. Governor Patrick Morrisey has declared a state of emergency for Boone and Lincoln counties after yet another flash flooding event. Wednesday's high water followed a severe thunderstorm over a relatively small area that did not move for several hours. As much as 5 inches of rain fell in some of those communities. Swiftwater rescue teams were forced into action to help residents, and the cleanup is underway this morning. Charleston Fire Captain David Hodges says investigators are currently leaning toward an electrical problem as the cause of a fire Wednesday morning that damaged the Elro apartment building on Beauregard Street. Hodges says the fire started in the walls of the four-unit building. Nobody was hurt, but 3 residents were left homeless. Governor Patrick Morrisey and others are scheduled to be at the Toyota West Virginia plant in Buffalo later today to celebrate the plant's 30th anniversary. The plant's been 3 decades building engines initially and then transmissions for Toyota vehicles, and in recent years has been successful in making those 4-cylinder hybrid-compatible engines. With this news update, I'm Chris Lawrence.
3: Good morning. With your sports update, I'm Daniel Woods. The West Virginia State football team is back in action this Saturday on the road to take on Fairmont State. After a tough loss Saturday against West Virginia Wesleyan, head coach John Pennington says the Yellow Jackets are motivated to get back on the right side of the ledger this week.
4: We're kind of like a, like I said, like a wounded animal. The last animal I think you want to face. Yeah. We're a wounded animal that's fighting for our life, and I think you're going to get a very energetic West Virginia State football team on Saturday.
3: Pre-game coverage begins this Saturday on 107.3 The Beat at 12:30. Kickoff at 1:00. For West Virginia State and Fairmont State. High school football is back on 580 WCHS this Friday night as Sissonville looks to stay undefeated, playing host to Ravenswood. Pre-game coverage begins on WCHS at 6:30, kickoff at 7 o'clock. Tune in for high school game night after the conclusion of the game for scores and updates from around the state. With your sports update, I'm Daniel Woods.
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1: It is Thursday. It's Dee Dee in the morning along with comedian JJ Williamson.
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1: By the way, make sure you subscribe to JJ's YouTube channel. It would be The Real JJ.

0: from the Sip and check out his new comedy special.
1: Absolutely. It's doing very well, man. So hit the subscribe button, man. Let the world know. Check it out. Watch it again. Mm-hmm. Beginning to end.
0: It's called Overlook.
1: Overlook.
0: Mm-hmm. All right. Trey G's here to tell us what's trending.
2: Hey, can we talk about Drake real quick? You know, Drake is still suing Universal Music Group over that. JJ, how the beat go?
1: Zoom, zoom, zoom, zoom. Zoom, zoom, zoom, zoom.
2: They not like us.
1: Zoom, zoom, zoom, zoom.
2: He is still suing them folks over that damn song. Even though it was dismissed last October, the court case was, now he is filing an appeal. And they gave him an official court date for his appeal. They say December 4th, he will be in court to argue that they should actually honor his lawsuit.
0: All right.
1: Hey, Drake and his lawyer team on their side of the desk, you can hear it real low.
2: Hey, ain't gonna lie. When Drake have nightmares, this what he hear?
1: June, June, June, June.
0: Okay, listen, we got $1,000 for you right now. $1,000 is yours. Answer 10 questions correctly at 833. Talk to Didi.
1: That's 833-825-5233.
0: It's Didi in the morning.
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1: Hey, good morning. It's Dee Dee in the morning. I got Trey G with me, also comedian J.J. Williamson. Have you watched MS Now? Has anybody watched MS Now?
2: Of course.
1: And if you've watched it, then maybe you've watched also Clock It with Simone and Eugene.
2: Come on.
1: Well, they are here.
2: What they be doing?
1: Please welcome Miss Simone Sanders Townsend and Eugene Daniels.
3: All right.
4: Hello. What's up? Right.
3: Good morning.
5: Greetings.
1: Hey. All right. You two. First of all, let's talk. Clock It.
2: Yo.
1: I already know y'all be getting on there acting crazy, a fool, having a good time. Who gets in more trouble, Eugene or

0: Simone, who gets in more trouble?
1: Simone.
0: From the boss? No.
1: 100% Simone. 100%
2: honestly,
1: Simone.
2: No, I think Eugene is it's an equal opportunity employer, but he just won't say his things while we record.
1: I'm a quiet storm. It takes a lot to get me riled up. But once you get me there, it's hard to pull me back
3: pull
1: down.
3: Pull you back down. I'm going to tell you this. We were talking off air. I can tell y'all conversations get real colorful. You can tell. You can definitely, y'all both have really big personalities. You can see it.
0: Yeah. Now, sometimes
2: people are wondering, they're like, do y'all really talk like this? And I'm like, this is how I speak to him.
3: I do love the fact, too, that y'all are providing like a millennial voice to the whole conversation. Yeah. A millennial Gen Z type voice to the conversation. Because I do see when I'm looking at a lot of these political like analysts and shows, I feel like that we are kind of missing from the conversation. Mm. Yeah, I do love that.
1: It's true that for years, right, for decades, the face of political coverage was older white men, right? Mm-hmm. Like that was the face. And as the world has changed, and most importantly, like MS has, even when we were MSNBC, has always tried to make sure that the folks that are around the tables, whether it be the hosts or the contributors, look like America, right? And whether that is skin tone or gender or location, where their backgrounds are from, right? Like that is also important. Like, you know, we have a reporter, Priya Srether, who is a former military vet, right, who is covering the Pentagon. So, like, it really is about trying to find the folks that look like America. And I think with all of the issues that are going on right now, and everyone is looking and concerned, you have to have that, right? You have to have people who understand what a 37-year-old is dealing with, because it is different than what the 6-year-old is dealing with, right? Like, people, the
2: gas
1: age
2: too
1: of,
2: damn high.
1: Gas too damn high. The 6-year-old might not have an issue with it. The 37-year-old got some problems. Yeah. You know what I'm saying?
0: Okay, go ahead. Like,
4: hey, real quick, man, because having such a big platform, a powerful platform that y'all have, unfortunately, it comes with negativity, backlash a lot. Backlash. What are some of the things y'all had to deal with since y'all been on?
2: We're laughing because, you know, the internet is an interesting place. Look, I think in general, I mean, and you all know, you're on the radio. Yeah. People see you. People get in under the pictures in the comments under your pictures saying the most insane things that they never say to you in real life. That happens to us, too. Mm-hmm. And I think the thing that my husband has always told me, and Eugene always reiterates, is like, first of all, he's like, don't read the comments. Get off the internet. But the internet is also not real life. It affects what is happening in real life. It can help color and shape what's going on, but the internet is not the end all be all. And frankly, you know, what did Beyonce say? You know, you that bitch when you cause all this conversation.
1: Come on. Correct. And one of my sayings that I told someone, I mean, people don't understand, me and Simone actually talk all day. It's a little too much. Our husbands be like, hang up, go
2: you
1: do something
2: do
1: else. Talk to that same person.
2: Like,
1: exactly.
2: You on the phone.
1: Yes. We're catching up about the podcast. But I was talking to her the other day. Kerry Washington has this great saying. She was on a radio show one time, and she said, I have to be respecting the way you move in the world to take in your criticism.
3: Mm. Okay.
1: And so, like, that is something I believe, but I also think that, like, good criticism can come from the internet every once in a while.
0: Right.
1: You have to dig a little to find it, right? So we're not, no one's above reproach, but at the end of the day, like, you have to decide what you let in, right? And I've got death threats when I was the White House Correspondents Association president from people who were mad about a lot of different things, me being in court with supporting the Associated Press against the president, like that kind of stuff happens, but you have to allow it in. And like, whether it is good feedback, right? You can't let too much good feedback in, because then you also have to accept the bad.
3: Right.
1: And so for me, it's like, what are
3: the
1: people around me saying? What are the people I really trust saying, even if they are being critical?
0: All right. And make sure you guys support them on MS Now. Clock it with Simone and Eugene.
3: All right.
0: Thank you all so much. It's Dee Dee in the morning.
1: Thank you, guys.
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0: for starting your day with Dee Dee in the morning.
1: It's Dee Dee in the morning. Good morning. Good morning. Good morning. All right.
2: Happy day.
1: The man over there beating on that bell. That would be comedian J.J. Williamson.
2: It would be me.
1: Mm-hmm. By the way, who has a brand new comedy special that is out right now called Overlooked.
2: That's right. It's on YouTube. Man, please subscribe to my YouTube page. Man, check out Overlooked from beginning to end. You will laugh your butt off. Trust me.
1: Mm-hmm. Trey G's with me as well. Hey, guys, listen to what they're saying. According to this, they are saying there are 91 colleges with the team nickname of Eagles. Did y'all know that?
3: Colleges?
1: 91 colleges with the team nickname Eagles here in the U.S.
2: What's I can believe that.
1: What's the second bird you think that they named?
2: Tigers.
1: Mm-mm. Bird. That's not a bird.
2: Oh, a bird. I'm
1: it's
2: sorry.
1: Not a bird, but or a plane. Or a
3: maybe the Cardinals?
2: No. Nope. Falcon.
1: Mm-mm. The second bird type that they, but yeah, 91 colleges have the Eagles and high schools, right? Okay.
2: Yeah.
1: Shouts out to Killeen High School, the Ellison Eagles. I remember that one.
3: Yeah.
1: But
3: North Texas Eagles.
1: Y'all can't think of this one? The second bird type?
3: Cardinals, Hawks.
1: There it is.
3: The Hawks, right?
1: Yep,
3: yeah,
1: the Hawks. Eagles
3: that.
1: And the Hawks are very popular names, but the number one is the Eagles.
2: Yeah, okay. Hawk.
1: All right. Shouts out to Philadelphia. Let's get right into it. Here we go.
4: What's up with a bag? You got the answers. We got that bread. $1,000 all for you with the $1,000 mini game. Exclusively on Dee Dee in the Morning.
1: Who is this? Is this Kahari or Carrie?
5: Perfect. Yeah, you got it.
1: Kahari?
5: Yeah, there you go.
1: Kahari.
3: He said,
1: like
3: there
1: that.
3: You go. Do you have to correct people on your name all the time, bro?
5: All the time.
3: All the time.
2: You ever consider renaming yourself? Could you get tired of it?
5: No, I'm not even under my people.
3: I know that's real. Let me ask you this, though. Do you ever go by, like, your middle name or just your last name because it's simpler? Or do you just be like, nah, I'm gonna make them correct it all the time?
5: Nah, they go by K sometimes.
3: Okay, that makes sense. You gonna nickname it. You got kids, K?
5: Yes.
3: Okay, how many kids?
5: 5 daughters.
1: Damn. What you do? You know they say that. You know they say that when a man is with all them daughters, they like, oh, how you been treating these women out here, Kahari?
3: That's a lot of love, Kay.
1: Kahari. Kahari.
5: Yes.
1: You been treating these ladies good? Now, I just want to know, because they say when a man ends up with all daughters.
3: You heard what he said.
1: You ain't say it strongly, though. All right.
3: How many moms do you have? Different moms? Are they the same mom?
5: No, I got 3 baby moms.
3: Okay. That's decent. You know what I'm saying?
2: They all get along?
5: No.
2: He said no.
1: I love Kahari. Don't elaborate.
2: He'll
1: answer yes.
3: He
1: no.
3: done been in the police interrogation room once or twice.
2: Tell you.
1: At least.
3: No.
1: He ain't telling. He ain't snitch on nobody.
3: Nothing.
5: Nothing more, nothing less.
3: They going to call him. I heard your little radio interview this morning.
2: Right.
1: Let's spin this wheel and see if we get some cash. Here we go.
6: JJ from the SIP.
7: Trey G.
6: $20 bonus.
3: Come on now. All right, Kay. I'm going to read you the 10 questions.
5: Okay.
3: Let's do it, man. I'm going to read you the 10 questions. If you don't know the answer, what you going to say, big dog?
5: Pass, skip. Let's get to it.
3: There we go. Mm-hmm. Hey, if you don't know the answer, I'm going to spin the block. We're going to answer it again, and we got to go fast. All right?
5: Oh, what's good?
3: All right, let's do it. First question. How bad is your road rage on a scale from 1 to 10?
5: 10.
3: Would you promise to be a little bit better today on the road?
5: Yes.
3: All right. Finish this lyric. I'll let your body decide.
5: Pass.
3: What TV show starred the characters Scully, Mulder, Skinner, and Doggett?
5: Oh, I want to say Saved by the Bell.
3: Pass.
5: Pass.
3: If someone's birthday is February 14th, what is their zodiac sign?
5: Valentine's. February 14th, zodiac.

0: There you go. How old is Keke Palmer?
1: Aquarius, say that again.
0: Mm-hmm. Aquarius, that's right. Yeah. How old is Keke Palmer?
1: 38.
0: 36. No. If someone was born in 1988, how old would they be in 2026?
1: 1988.
0: Who on the morning show is the shortest person on the show? DD, JJ, or Trey G?
2: JJ. Nope, you got 3 out of 8. Y'all didn't even get to 10. Y'all ain't got 3 out of 8. Here's what you missed. Here's what you missed, Kahari. You missed this. Finish the lyric. I'll let your body decide if it's good enough for you. Kalani. What TV show starred the character Scully? As soon as I heard that, Mulder, Skinner, and what is his name? Doggett?
0: Doggett.
2: X-Files. That's the X-Files. If somebody's birthday is February... Oh, you got that one. How old is actress Keke Palmer? She's 33.
0: Mm-hmm.
2: If somebody was born in 1988, how old would they be? 38. And who on the morning show is the shortest person? They claim it's me, but I don't know.
0: No.
2: Hey, listen. 3 out of 10. You're going to get $3, $10 every correct answer. That's $30. Add the 20. $50.
0: All right.
2: You got $50, Kahari. Yeah, right. Do me a favor. Tell everybody the show that lets you play the $1,000 minute game.
1: See you in the morning.
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2: 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Akers, your delegate in the 55th District in Kanawha County. Over the past several years, I've built a strong record on common sense solutions to the real issues facing local families and business owners. My wife, Mary Claire, and I have spent our whole lives working and raising our kids in West Virginia. I know what you care about because they're the same things that my family cares about: jobs, infrastructure, and education. This is J.B. Akers, and I will be honored to again have your vote in November so that together we can work on common sense solutions to whatever challenges we may face. Paid for by J.B. Akers for West Virginia.
3: 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It's the oldest active military unit in the United States. Tracing its lineage back to 1735 under Morgan Morgan, these West Virginians were defending the frontier before the United States even existed. We are the original guardians of American liberty. West Virginia, first to fight.
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0: Thanks for starting your day with Didi in the morning.
1: Good morning. It's Didi in the morning. I got Trey G, also comedian JJ Williamson, with me. You know, it's all about our small business spotlight, right? Where we put the spotlight on small and minority owned businesses all over the country. We say, you know what? These small businesses are the backbone of our community.
2: We need it.
1: And Trey G has told us many times we got to stop calling a small business a strong business.
3: Strong business if you want to.
1: He said strong. But I thought it was with a C, but it's a K. It's a K.
2: Okay.
1: All right. Well, listen, we have someone here. I need you all to meet this woman. She's the co-owner of, I believe it's called, is it Ziv or Ziv?
4: Ziv
1: Products. Please welcome Miss Shandrika Gibson.
2: Hey, stop playing.
1: Hey, Shandrika.
4: Hi,
1: girl, get up on that mic. Don't be afraid.
2: Come on up in there.
3: You know you got a little soft voice too.
1: She does.
3: Speak with your chest.
1: Let me tell you something. Shandrika walk up in here talking about she a little nervous. What you nervous with us? We family, girl. You listen all the time, so that means you know who we are.
3: I'm gonna ask you for some money before you leave about it.
1: I know.
3: Yeah. I ain't there.
4: I have something better.
1: Yeah. I know. And the way Shandrika looked at you, Trey, I'm like, Shandrika, let's talk about Ziv Products. Tell everybody all about it.
4: Yes. Ziv Products was created in 2019. I was diagnosed with lupus, so it literally changed my hair. And I became a certified herbalist in order to figure out what herbs and what carrier oils would be perfect for my hair. But in the process of creating Ziv, I noticed that when someone have lupus, it also changes the texture of your hair. So I went from kinky hair to really thin, fine, patchy hair. And that really made me very self-conscious about myself. Started wearing wigs. And now that my lupus is under control, I'm able to maintain my hair with all of my products.
1: Okay, wait a minute. Hold on a second. So you said you started out before lupus, you had kinky. What you had, 4C like I got? 4C hair?
4: It was big and bushy.
1: And bushy. And tight.
4: Yes.
1: And now it's not.
4: No.
1: It lost the tightness. Is a little bit more. Okay, got it.
4: Yeah, so it's not as thick as it used to be.
1: It used to be, too. All right, and so you said you became an herbalist. You started just trying all different things, thinking,
4: yeah. Yes. So I follow a lot of people online who make hair care products, and most of everyone have the same carrier oils, same essential oils. And I told myself, how can I make Ziv different? So it's not about making the hair care products. It's the story and intention behind it. And so I research many, many herbs, especially saw palmetto, which is a powerful herb that helps block DHT, and that is a hormone linked to hair loss.
1: Okay, really? Wow. I didn't know that. Come on now, look at her. All she's drinking is like, I know what I'm talking about. So tell everybody about the brand and what you offer, because I know you said it's experiencing and managing, you know, scarring, alopecia, all of that stuff. Tell everybody what all you have and some of the different products. Come on, she brought products. Come on now. Just bent down and said, oh, yes.
3: Yes, she hopped down fast.
4: I brought everyone.
1: Oh, good. Hey. Okay, you really did that. So tell everybody what some of the products you have.
4: So I have rosemary, garlic, EVOO infused shampoo. It doesn't smell like garlic. Just want everyone to know it doesn't smell like garlic. You got to shake it up.
3: I got you.
1: And what else?
4: And then I have creamy hair conditioner.
1: Oh, I like it. Okay.
4: Also got a little spatula with it. Just in case you don't want to get none of your fingernails. So this one you can either leave in or you can wash out.
1: Oh, really? Okay. So you can leave it in all day, every day?
4: I leave it in.
3: I ain't going to lie to you. That rosemary garlic smell like it's supposed to.
1: That
3: must smell good.
1: Okay. You got nice packaging, too. Ziv Products, everybody. Z-I-V is what we're talking about. Go ahead.
4: And this is for the men. This is beard oil.
1: Oh, you got beard oil.
4: Yes.
1: JJ, take that.
2: Now, that beard oil, does it do anything for patches?
4: Of course. If you have hair follicles in that area, then it's a possibility your hair can grow back. I don't promise hair growth with my products. Is the consistency, and especially if you do have hair follicles.
2: Okay.
4: So that's
2: by what you see right now on the side. I got it.
4: I see patches.
2: You see some patches?
4: Some patches. Yeah, all right. So this is the beard balm. I mean beard oil.
1: Beard oil.

0: Uh-huh. And then this is the beer bond. This is Mr. Gibson. He's uh-huh. the logo. Mr. Gibson is my husband.
1: Oh, okay. Okay. So that is him. She said Mr. Gibson.
0: So this is him on.
2: Not Fred.
1: No.
2: Not
1: Mr. Gibson. Yeah. I know, that's right. She said put some respect on his name. All right, shouts out to Mr. Gibson.
0: It's funny, I told my oldest, I told Junior, I said, you know, I'm going to be on DD in the morning show. You going to be there with JJ?
1: Oh.
0: I said, yes. He was like, are you serious? I was like, he said, how can I live? So I said, download the app.
2: Okay. What's your surname?
0: Daniel Junior.
2: Daniel Junior. What up, boy?
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2: Gibson.
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1: All right. Good morning, Dee Dee in the Morning. And hey, listen, join us on the One Voyage Cruise. I got to throw that out there one more time. 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Put in promo code DEDE. Just go look. I keep telling y'all, just go look at the page.
2: Yeah.
1: Just go look. You got 30 days. 30 days to come out there with us. Hey, let's get into the hot topics, though, because I need to know, who is this? There's a player, JJ, I want to know about. His name is, I think it's Dre Greenlaw.
2: Dre Greenlaw,
1: he said
2: correct.
1: Something. I need you to help me understand something, because he said something I may agree with. Here we go.
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1: All right, so JJ, who is Dre Greenlaw?
2: Dre Greenlaw, he's a linebacker for the San Francisco 49ers, top-tier linebacker in the league. He's one of them linebackers. Now, you know, he was out sitting down with a reporter, you know, going to that podium, and he was letting y'all know, man, Antarctica, I think it's a lie.
5: I mean, it's just interesting being in another country. Like, I mean, how far are we from Antarctica? That's what I gotta ask. Yeah. So, like, I mean, we're like right on top of it, huh? Like, does it snow? It snow probably bad here, huh?
6: You can get there, huh?
5: Not that bad. Yeah, so, it's in Antarctica. Is it a lie? It's cold in Antarctica. Yeah, I've been there before. Never been there. So, how you know if it's cold or not?
1: Yeah.
2: No.
1: So he was like, wait a minute. So you're right next to it, but y'all don't hardly get no snow, but we look over here in Antarctica. It snowed up.
2: It snowed up.
1: Right.
2: Yeah, baby, you be seeing penguins and everything.
7: Cut it out.
2: Sleigh dogs.
1: Ice caps and things.
2: Yeah, come
7: on. Sound like Dee Dee done found her a new team. Or at least a new player.
1: Drew, I like what he's saying.
2: Oh, Dre, yeah.
1: Because you know they say that over there. Okay, again, the countries can't agree on nothing. Have y'all noticed this on this planet? When do any country governments, we almost in World War III right now. Right? Yeah. And so there's only one thing they agree with on this planet, and they have an accord or a treaty, and that is we can't go to Antarctica. They all agree on that. Yeah. Some people say it's aliens. Some people say you're going to find pyramids and things like that, and you're going to find out certain things about this planet that they don't want you to know.
7: But they have had researchers go to Antarctica.
1: Yeah, but you don't ever... When the last time you heard from one that went over there and they came in and took pictures? They don't let you take pictures. Rumors are the Rothschilds ones who have a house over there. Promise
2: really?
1: You, this is all conspiracy.
2: Yeah.
1: Follow me, everyone. You all know all about conspiracies.
7: Oh, what's the guy you follow, Maverick?
1: Maverick Approach. He's been on the show. I love him.
7: Maverick Approach.
1: I'm going to bring the podcast back, and all it's going to be is about conspiracies. Is back. Conspiracies.
7: Hey, control yourself.
1: All right, fine. Let's talk about La Roach is talking about, I guess, Tyra Banks.
7: Yeah. So they had this kind of back and forth on the Runway show. What is the Runway show?
1: Project Runway.
7: Project Runway. They had a back and forth on Project Runway that went viral. Some time ago, and La Roach was sitting down speaking about it and basically saying they cool, you know, sometimes just anybody can get it on the show.
8: I always say this, like, I started reality TV because of Tyra. Tyra put me on America's Top Model. That was my first reality show. Tyra told me so much about, she's a great producer, and Tyra is the one who told me that I speak in soundbite. She like, you made for reality TV.
1: Mm-hmm.
8: Project Runway, anybody can get it. Mm. Niecy Nash got it. And hey, who gonna argue with Auntie Niecy Nash? Me. I'm like, I am, to me, outside of Nina, I am the fashion expert. Mm. And if I'm talking about fashion and you're not at the level of me, in my mind, to talk about fashion with me, then we gonna go back and forth about it.
9: You don't think Tyra's at the level of fashion?
8: Tyra was a model.
7: I would have never. That's new to me.
1: Yeah, he's like, she don't know. She's a model. She has to wear what we put her in. Do you know he is the one who he's the designer. I mean, stylist for Zendaya,
7: right?
1: Yeah, and okay. She kills it on the red carpet. She owns it.
7: Wouldn't you think, though, even though Tyra is a model, wouldn't you think she's seen enough designs, enough clothing, modeled enough people's stuff that she knows what fashion looks like? Like, that she knows what good stuff look like?
2: She got to know.
7: Got to. You've been around it too much.
2: So long.
7: I get that he's an expert because he's done the research and he studied it, but she been around it.
1: I get him, though. There's a difference between being a model and being and understanding fashion. And,
7: really?
1: Yeah, I think so.
7: Interesting.
1: I do. Finally, can we talk about, you know, Shaq. Shaq came out where he got something from Cash Patel, right?
7: Yeah.
1: Folks are mad at him. Did you see somebody roasted him online? I don't know who this guy is, but they roasting Shaq for going over there and playing with the Trump administration.
10: Mm. I never knew Shaq and Donald Trump were friends. I never knew that Shaq bought Trump a Rolls Royce for a wedding gift. And I never knew that Shaq and his then wife,

0: Anna were guests at Trump's wedding. Mm-hmm. Now I understand why Shaq was hanging out with pedophile protector mm-hmm. Cash Patel. After Trump told that 9-year-old girl he wanted to date her in 10 years, you stayed friends with him? After you saw what Trump did to the Central Park Five, you stayed cool with mm-hmm. Trump? After Trump went on Howard Stern and admitted that he went into teenage girls' dressing rooms while they were half naked, you thought it was a good idea to still be friends with this man? After Trump got caught saying he wanted to grab women by the... You stayed friends with him? After Trump gave pardons to pedophiles and people that ran up in our nation's capital on January 6th, you still thought it'd be a good idea to be friends with that man? After Trump lied about the Epstein files and said it was a hoax, you thought it'd be a good idea to stay cool with him?
1: Damn. Who is this presidential candidate? Not the president.
2: He going in on Shaq.
1: He went in on Shaq.
3: I think a lot of people online are going in on Shaq at this point, too. Yeah.
2: Because of that?
3: Yeah. But Shaq is kind of like, he floating above it. He hadn't addressed anything.
2: Yeah.
3: He hadn't even said nothing about it. He's just kind of going on with his business.
1: Woo.
2: Whoa, he boy. Okay. I ain't got nothing else to say.
3: You can put him in that same category with Snoop and Nelly, then, I guess, at this point right now.
2: All right. Listen, we're going to shut the show down next. It's Didi in the morning.
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4: All right, we're done. We're done for the day. What did we learn today, Trey?
5: We learned that academics, DJ Academics said that the Super Bowl needs a non-gangster performer at this point. And then also, we also heard that T.I. said, look, you don't, the tail doesn't wag the dog, is the analogy that he said. The dog wags the tail.
4: Okay, and what about you, Trey?
6: JJ.
4: JJ.
6: Yeah, I'm JJ.
4: I don't know.
6: You sure?
4: The show's over. I'm sure. All right, yeah. Trey.
7: See
4: I'm
7: you on
4: JJ.
7: Your brain.
6: Yeah. Let's talk about former NBA player Norris Cole. He said, man, Rich Paul, man, negotiated his contract and messed up $70 million of his money.
4: Wow. Some other stuff we found out this morning. Judge Judy said, if you don't like this country, get out of it. Uh-huh. She said, bye. Go. Yes, she did.
5: The thick judge.
4: Yeah. And then we found out there was a fast food worker at, they said Popeyes, that farted all over the chicken.
5: Oh, my God. Why
6: say
5: are you
6: past gas.
4: Oh, past gas. Right. Past wind. Flatulence. I don't know. Hey, listen, tomorrow on the show, we're going to talk more about how you can join us on the One Voyage Cruise. 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Got a dope discussion for you. Cash and more. We'll talk to you then. It's Dee Dee in the morning. 107.

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0: to live here too. DD in the morning. Logan Scott getting you through your workday. Uncle Woody turning you up all afternoon long. Then get posted on the corner with Incognito. 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

This is J.B. Akers, your delegate in the 55th District in Kanawha County. We know how polarizing politics has become. More than ever, we need common sense leaders in government who focus on what really matters to you and your family. I've built a record on being that kind of person. Whether it's initiatives to protect children or legislation to help local small businesses thrive, I work on what you care about. It's what I care about, too. I'm J.B. Akers, and I will be honored to again have your vote in November and work together to make our local government a positive example of something to be proud of. Paid for by J.B. Akers for West Virginia.

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40 with such shebang. Oh. 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Ooh. Yeah.

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There's a Buddy the Elf inspired cereal launching. It's only September 24th. The cereal, which is today, the cereal maple syrup check

cereal, which is today, the cereal maple syrup Chex, inspired by Will Ferrell's love of syrup in the 2003 film Elf. 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And again, today's the last day, so they're probably out already. 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
1: 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Hey, everybody. Tony Caridi here.
2: And Brad Howe. 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
1: Stay groovy, baby.

This is J.B. Akers, your delegate in the 55th District in Kanawha County. We know how polarizing politics has become. More than ever, we need common sense leaders in government who focus on what really matters to you and your family. I've built a record on being that kind of person. Whether it's initiatives to protect children or legislation to help local small businesses thrive, I work on what you care about. It's what I care about, too. I'm J.B. Akers, and I will be honored to again have your vote in November and work together to make our local government a positive

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0: The West Virginia State football team hits the road for the first time in Mountain East Conference play this Saturday to take on Fairmont State. The Yellow Jackets are looking for a Mountain East Conference championship this year. 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

Driving through the beat, Charleston's home for hip-hop and throwbacks. I'm Logan Scott, locked in with you at work on a Thursday. This is the Back in the Day Cafe. 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

This is an aerial flood warning. Issued at 12:15 p.m. Eastern Daylight Time. Flood warning now in effect until 10:15 p.m. Eastern Daylight Time this evening. Flooding caused by excessive rainfall continues. Areas affected include northeastern Roane County in central West Virginia, western Braxton County in north central West Virginia, Calhoun County in north central West Virginia, Gilmer County in north central West Virginia, south central Ritchie County in northwestern West Virginia. The hazardous weather can be expected until 10:15 p.m. Eastern Daylight Time Thursday. Impacts, flooding of rivers, creeks, streams, and other low-lying and flood-prone locations is imminent or occurring. Additional details, at 12:15 p.m. Eastern Daylight Time, Doppler radar indicated heavy rain due to thunderstorms. Flooding is ongoing or expected to begin shortly in the Warren area. Some locations that will experience flooding include Glenville, Sutton, Grantsville, Gassaway, Cedar Creek State Park, Arnoldsburg, Normantown, Stumptown, Shock, Rosedale, Nicott, Millstone, Cedarville, Tanner, Mount Zion, Alma, Wesley, Big Springs, Brookhouse, and Frametown. 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Repeating, the aerial flood warning has been extended until 10:15 p.m. Eastern Daylight Time for the following county, Roane, West Virginia.

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Then get posted on the corner with Incognito. 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
2: This is J.B. Akers, your delegate in the 55th District in Kanawha County. We know how polarizing politics has become. More than ever, we need common sense leaders in government who focus on what really matters to you and your family. I've built a record on being that kind of person. Whether it's initiatives to protect children or legislation to help local small businesses thrive, I work on what you care about. It's what I care about, too. I'm J.B. Akers, and I will be honored to again have your vote in November and work together to make our local government a positive example of something to be proud of. Paid for by J.B. Akers for West Virginia.

0: This is J.B. Akers, your delegate in the 55th District in Kanawha County. We know how polarizing politics has become. More than ever, we need common sense leaders in government who focus on what really matters to you and your family. I've built a record on being that kind of person. Whether it's initiatives to protect children or legislation to help local small businesses thrive, I work on what you care about. It's what I care about, too. I'm J.B. Akers, and I will be honored to again have your vote in November and work together to make our local government a positive example of something to be proud of. Paid for by J.B. Akers for West Virginia.
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0: delivered too. DD in the morning. Logan Scott getting you through your workday. Uncle Woody turning you up all afternoon long. Then get posted on the corner with Incognito. 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
1: All right, ladies and gentlemen.

This is J.B. Akers, your delegate in the 55th District in Kanawha County. 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I know what you care about because they're the same things that my family cares about: jobs, infrastructure, and education. This is J.B. Akers, and I will be honored to again have your vote in November so that together we can work on common sense solutions to whatever challenges we may face. Paid for by J.B. Akers for West Virginia.

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0: We're proud to live here too. DD in the morning. Logan Scott, getting you through your workday. Uncle Woody, turning you up all afternoon long. Then get posted on the corner with Incognito. We're 107.3 The Beat. 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

it's not the end of the road for me yet, but this is my final hour. I'm Logan Scott, locked in with you at work on a Thursday. Kraft is launching a mac and cheese soda. No availability in the U.S. I mean, why? That's kind of gross. Lotto, Doja Cat on the beat.

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0: This is J.B. Akers, your delegate in the 55th District in Kanawha County. We know how polarizing politics has become. More than ever, we need common sense leaders in government who focus on what really matters to you and your family. I've built a record on being that kind of person. Whether it's initiatives to protect children or legislation to help local small businesses thrive, I work on what you care about. It's what I care about, too. I'm J.B. Akers, and I will be honored to again have your vote in November and work together to make our local government a positive example of something to be proud of. Paid for by J.B. Akers for West Virginia.
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0: Listen, it's home for hip hop and throwbacks. I'm Logan Scott. Out the door, back tomorrow, 10 a.m. Woody Wood Show. He's in at 3 right here on the beat. Bye.
1: Yeah. Ice.

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Logan Scott getting you through your workday. Uncle Woody turning you up all afternoon long. Then get posted on the corner with Incognito. 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

This is J.B. Akers, your delegate in the 55th District in Kanawha County. We know how polarizing politics has become. More than ever, we need common sense leaders in government who focus on what really matters to you and your family. I've built a record on being that kind of person. Whether it's initiatives to protect children or legislation to help local small businesses thrive, I work on what you care about. It's what I care about, too. I'm J.B. Akers, and I will be honored to again have your vote in November and work together to make our local government a positive example of something to be proud of. Paid for by J.B. Akers for West Virginia.

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0: Hey everybody, Tony Caridi here.
1: And Brad Howe. 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
0: 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We're living the retro vibes with GoMart.
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0: Stay groovy, baby.

This is J.B. Akers, your delegate in the 55th District in Kanawha County. We know how polarizing politics has become. More than ever, we need common sense leaders in government who focus on what really matters to you and your family. I've built a record on being that kind of person. Whether it's initiatives to protect children or legislation to help local small businesses thrive, I work on what you care about. It's what I care about, too. I'm J.B. Akers, and I will be honored to again have your vote in November and work together to make our local government a positive example of something to be proud of. Paid for by J.B. Akers for West Virginia.

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excited Huntington Mojo Brooks in town tonight. That show is sold out. Also, my homegirl. Yeah, like my real homegirl. Fort Wayne, Indiana stand-up. Amanda Perez in Huntington tonight. Huntington jumping tonight, huh? Shout out to my folks listening to Huntington. In Huntington, we see Ace Time. What we got coming up, man? Okay, we got tickets to the game. Producer looking at me. Okay, we got tickets to the Marshall game. It's homecoming. I just told you that. We're going to give those away around 4 o'clock. Also, Laura Keys, checking in with her. You want to check in with me, 304-346-106.

7-3. 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And I said, Amanda, who was your sugar daddy? I think this song was about me. I ain't playing. Amanda been my partner since we were six. We were skating partners. It's Amanda Perez. Welcome to the city, baby. Welcome to the state. It's Candy Kisses on the

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3: Call it how it is. 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

0: Boy, they say Huntington gonna be rocking tonight, man. Big shout out to my brother, DJ Ill Spin. He gonna be at Fat Patty's, man, not Fat Daddy's. We got Fat Daddy's here. He gonna be at Fat Daddy's in Huntington, man. I think he got the Mojo after party. The Mojo show is sold out. Shout out to Mojo Brooks stepping in the city, stepping in the town, man. We appreciate you, dog. Hey, I know you lying. I know you lying. You hear me? Them tickets sold out in 7 minutes, man. If you can't get in the show, Ill Spin gonna be at Fat Patty's. I always mess that up. Fat Patty's. What street is on, Ill?
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0: 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We're 107.3 The Beat, hip hop and throwbacks. I got some tickets to the game, too. I'm going to give it to you before 4 o'clock.
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the lottery. Ha, I slap shit out. No talking, I don't like to argue. I don't. Ain't gonna be no more laughing. You see me whip out, cause I'm gonna be the shot mirror. No cap. I don't follow no on IG, but all of your they following. Ha. And that little ain't gonna shoot with that gun. He just pull it out in his picture. Ha, ha.

107.3 to beat hip hop and throwbacks this Saturday, man. 3:30 Marshall homecoming. We got football tickets for you. I'm going to tell you how you can win. Stick with me for 7 minutes, right? It's Money Long. It's on the beat.

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0: 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You know they don't miss. They don't miss. Coming up this Saturday, homecoming, Marshall homecoming, man. They're going to play Gardner Webb, 3:30 out there in Huntington, man. All kind of events starting right now, like today. You want to go to the game? I got a pair of tickets for you. All you got to do is text the word HERD, H-E-R-D, H-E-R-D, to 304-346-1073. You want to go see Marshall play their homecoming game. And you know they got all kind of festivities. I was reading stuff, man. Marshall homecoming going to be off the hook. They starting stuff at like 8 o'clock in the morning, tailgating and after parties and midday parties. But if you want to go to the game, Jones C. Stadium, Jones C. Edwards Stadium, text the word HERD, H-E-R-D, 304-346-1073. Coming up, we're going to talk about this judge kicked out a lawyer. You should have seen what the lawyer is wearing. I'll tell you about that. Rihanna on the way. Let's do some Drake next. 107.3 The Beat.
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4: This is J.B. Akers, your delegate in the 55th District in Kanawha County. We know how polarizing politics has become. More than ever, we need common sense leaders in government who focus on what really matters to you and your family. I've built a record on being that kind of person. Whether it's initiatives to protect children or legislation to help local small businesses thrive, I work on what you care about. It's what I care about, too. I'm J.B. Akers, and I will be honored to again have your vote in November and work together to make our local government a positive example of something to be proud of. Paid for by J.B. Akers for West Virginia.

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Air Chair, listen, my friend. Homecoming, kick it off tonight in Huntington. Mojo Brooks out there. My girl from Fort Wayne, Amanda Perez in Huntington. Huntington, what's up? And you want to go to the game? 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
3: 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Hand me the Glock.

0: me the Glock. 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I'll prove it. 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I'm from the east side. R.I.P. J.T.
1: My boy J.D. and Angelita had a party at K's last night. Off the hook, man. You know J.D. in that video right there, I do it. And my man Easy Money came out and surprised J.D. It was just a good look, man. J.D. said 60 is the new 40. I don't know about that, but happy birthday, man. It's Libra season. 107.3 The Beat with Music Soul Child. 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
0: 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We're living the retro vibes with GoMart.
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Saturday, 3:30. Marshall and Huntington already popping tonight. But you want to go to the game absolutely free. 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
1: This is J.B. 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

0: Yeah, we're about 7 minutes away from that block party brought to you by West Virginia Health Right. You know, West Virginia Health Right always got you covered. Let's do SZA now, 30 for 30. It's on the beat.
1: I used to think about immature things. 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Is this really your real phone number?

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know you rock it out. 107.3 to Beat Hip Hop and Throwbacks, Mojo Books in Huntington tonight, man. Shout out to Huntington. My girl Amanda Perez, my real partner in Huntington tonight. Shout out to Huntington. I got tickets too, man. I got more tickets. I'll give them away tomorrow. Man, that homecoming game is going to be crazy. You hear? Block party, check it in. My girl Zaza, what's up with you, man? Whitney Michelle, check it in. Hey, Whitney. Kevin Jackson. Hey, Kev, what's up, man? Text me right now. You want to check in? 304-346-1073. 346-1073. 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
2: 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Akers, your delegate in the 55th District in Kanawha County. We know how polarizing politics has become. More than ever, we need common sense leaders in government who focus on what really matters to you and your family. I've built a record on being that kind of person. Whether it's initiatives to protect children or legislation to help local small businesses thrive, I work on what you care about. It's what I care about, too. I'm J.B. Akers, and I will be honored to again have your vote in November and work together to make our local government a positive example of something to be proud of. Paid for by J.B. Akers for West Virginia.
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2: Let's do it.

This is an area flood warning, issued at 6:24 p.m. Eastern Daylight Time. Flood warning remains in effect until 10:15 p.m. Eastern Daylight Time this evening. Flooding caused by excessive rainfall from the thunderstorms last night continues. Areas affected include northeastern Roane County in central West Virginia, western Braxton County in north central West Virginia, Calhoun County in north central West Virginia, Gilmer County in north central West Virginia, south central Ritchie County in northwestern West Virginia. The hazardous weather can be expected until 10:15 p.m. Eastern Daylight Time. Impacts.

0: impacts, flooding of rivers, creeks, streams, and other low-lying and flood-prone locations is imminent or occurring. Additional details, at 6:18 p.m. Eastern Daylight Time, local law enforcement reported flooded roadways across the Rand area. The Little Connor River gauge at Glenville has peaked at 22.37 feet, which is shy of minor flood stage, or 23 feet. The river level is slowly beginning to trend lower. Some locations that will experience flooding include Glenville.
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0: This is J.B. Akers, your delegate in the 55th District in Kanawha County. We know how polarizing politics has become. More than ever, we need common sense leaders in government who focus on what really matters to you and your family. I've built a record on being that kind of person. Whether it's initiatives to protect children or legislation to help local small businesses thrive, I work on what you care about. It's what I care about, too. I'm J.B. Akers, and I will be honored to again have your vote in November and work together to make our local government a positive example of something to be proud of. Paid for by J.B. Akers for West Virginia.
1: Hey, Steve Animal, how are you, my friend?
2: 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Jimmy Strawn in the house.
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2: Yeah, absolutely, over at the Red Carpet Lounge. PG and the crew are ready for us, and it's going to be a great event. All Mountaineers are welcome. Guys, girls, dogs, cats, bring them on.
1: We got food, we got spirited beverages, we have auction items, we have lots of fun photos, we have you. MountaineersNightOut.com, that's the website. Steve Animal, I'll see you there, right?
2: Yes, raising some funds for the Kids Cancer Crusaders and the Bob Burdett Center. Mountaineers Night Out coming up Saturday, October 3rd. We'll see you there.
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4: This is J.B. Akers, your delegate in the 55th District in Kanawha County. We know how polarizing politics has become. More than ever, we need common sense leaders in government who focus on what really matters to you and your family. I've built a record on being that kind of person. Whether it's initiatives to protect children or legislation to help local small businesses thrive, I work on what you care about. It's what I care about, too. I'm J.B. Akers, and I will be honored to again have your vote in November and work together to make our local government a positive example of something to be proud of. Paid for by J.B. Akers for West Virginia.

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1: Hey, Steve Animal, how are you, my friend?
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1: 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Steve Animal, I'll see you there, right?
2: 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We'll see you there.

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1: It's the biggest show in the city, posted on the corner with yours truly, Incognito.
2: He good says DJ Misses.
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1: All right, so tap in with us, man. 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The Libras have arrived.
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1: 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Steve Animal, I'll see you there, right?
0: Yes, raising some funds for the Kids Cancer Crusaders and the Bob Burdette Center. Mountaineers Night Out coming up Saturday, October 3rd. We'll see you there.

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1: You have one new message.
2: Posted on the corner. What's up? It's Chris from Baltimore on the east side. Just calling to check in, man. See where I stand up in there. Give me a call back, man. I'm going to hit you back. I'm going to keep hitting until I get you. Later. Love you. This is Chris Sweet.
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gotta set it, then I gotta go and then I gotta get it, then I gotta blow it, then I gotta shut it. Any little thing and thing that he be doing, cause it doesn't matter, cause I'm gonna da-da-da-da, then I'm gonna murder everything and anything about a boom, about a bing. I gotta do a lot of things to make it clear to a couple that I always win, and then I gotta get it again and again and again.

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1: Ha. Post it on the corner. 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

0: Vegas. It's DJ Missy's.
1: Who did it? Who done it? And who needs to quit it?
2: Who was that?
3: Here's what's trending on the timeline with
1: DJ Missy's.
3: Posted on the corner.
0: Okay, let's get into it real quick, T, for you. So I have an update on what's going on with Nolan Wells. But first, you need to check them fridges and them freezers.
4: Why?
0: Because it's another big recall.
4: No.
0: More than 167,000 pounds of raw beef, pork, and goat meat are being recalled nationwide after officials said the products were made without federal inspection.
5: Oh.
0: So they ain't even look through the stuff.
4: What?
0: So the USDA said the meat came from Star Meat Delivery Incorporated, and some of it reportedly carried false USDA paperwork.
4: No way, Twin. What's going on?
0: How are you a meat company?
4: False meat?
0: How?
4: Look fake
0: at,
4: meat?
0: Look at what this company basically. I bet you it's in Atlanta.
4: Man, watch out, bro.
0: But if you see an establishment number on your meat that says EST 136 on the packaging, officials say consider it unsafe and please do not eat it. Just throw it out.
4: That ESTG done. That ain't got nothing to do with them. That ain't Atlanta.
0: So please check wherever you getting your food from, and at this point, just take a picture of it, put it in chat. Ass is safe because I don't know at this point. And the family of Nolan Wells is still pushing for answers surrounding his death. Now, their attorney says a forensic examiner found that messages were allegedly deleted from Nolan's phone sometime between his last phone activity and when his parents recovered the device. So we're still going to be pushing. I'm going to talk about Nolan Wells as much as I can until we can get this figured out, because we know if the shoe is on the other foot, this will be a different situation that we're talking about. So we're going to keep his name alive, and we're still going to fight for justice because we know what happened.
4: Thanks.
0: So you know, I can continue to keep you updated on that as that unfolds. You need to recap. You already know we can go. Post it on the corner.com. Follow your good sis on the gram at DJ Mrs. DJ M-I-S-S-E-S.
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